0: It's Backstage Country. I'm Elena. Dylan Scott is hanging out with us all week long. And, you know, earlier we played Dear Big City, the new single, which we love. And I'm so excited we get to play it now. But I want to talk a little bit about the video, too, because that's emotional as well. And it stars somebody that I am not familiar with, but it seems as though from the behind the scenes, y'all are tight. Like, who is that?
1: I met him that day.
0: No way!
1: I didn't know who he was. Yeah.
0: You've never met a stranger.
1: Well, you just got to embrace it, right?
0: Yeah.
1: Have fun with it. His name is Ben. Mm-hmm. I could not tell you Ben's last name because I met him that day and I've not seen him since. But yeah, he was just he was a cool kid. Mm-hmm. And, you know, playing obviously a major part of the video.
0: Right.
1: He was the kid leaving the town, mm-hmm. going to the big city. And I don't know. I just, I wanted him to be comfortable.
0: Yeah.
1: And so I was like, I'm going to make him very uncomfortable so he can be comfortable, right?
0: That's the way to go,
1: yeah.
0: Honestly.
1: Yeah.
0: I mean, were you feeling pretty comfortable in that mailman outfit?
1: I felt very comfortable in the mailman outfit. Yeah, if you've seen it, I pulled some things out of the bag, you know. But there was also some things in the bag that could not be shown on video. That was really funny that day too. So
0: can it be talked about on radio?
1: Yes, yeah.
0: Can we just bleep it out all the way?
1: It was great. Yeah.
0: Do you enjoy doing the videos nowadays?
1: Yes and no.
0: Yeah.
1: It depends.
0: What parts?
1: If it's like we're so busy.
0: Yeah.
1: You know. And so it's nothing against the video. It's just, okay, we got to go to a video today.
0: Mm-hmm.
1: You know? And it's time consuming. But if I can wrap my head around it and not look at it that way, the videos are a lot of fun to do.
0: And the outcome is so fun to have.
1: Yeah.
0: Huh.
1: I mean,

0: I would love to be like the main character in a video, every video, and just act it out and do the thing. But it's tough sometimes.
1: Because that just makes it even more time consuming, yeah. Right?
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0: Listen up, Ohio. 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
8: Your WQL 11 weather forecast. Very muggy and humid feel will continue this evening with an increase in the chance of scattered showers and storms. This could include some heavy downpours and storms with gusty winds overnight. Rainfall totals could reach 1 to 2 inches or more in the heaviest storms. We'll dry back out in Tuesday morning. Highs will reach toward 80 degrees. Another cluster of some storms will be possible Tuesday afternoon. For your country now, I'm WQL 11 Chief Meteorologist Chris Vickers.
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0: I'm Lauren Elena. Here's All My Exes featuring Chase Matthew. I'm just saying all my exes would agree. It's the classic
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0: It's Backstage Country. Dylan Scott is your co-host this week. I'm Elena. And Dylan, I love that you do really share your family with your fans and not only the stories in your songs, but also on social media. We get to see your kids growing up and you have such a beautiful family. But how is she doing? How is Blair doing?
1: She's great.
0: Yeah.
1: Rocking and rolling.
0: Yeah.
1: Yep, just momming hard.
0: She's momming hard.
1: She does all the things.
0: Yeah.
1: I'm just like, hey, what? This will get stressed out. I'm like, you're doing it to yourself. She's like, I know, but I just want the kids to have a good time. I'm like, I get it.
0: Like, all about making those memories. So does she go ham during like the holidays?
1: Today's the first day of school for my kids.
0: Yes.
1: My kids woke up today with streamers hanging above the bar countertop.
0: Yeah.
1: With all the back to school stuff. And in my mind, I'm going, how did you think of this? Why did we even, it's the first day of school, what are we doing? But then my kids walk in and there's like, oh, my little boy's 8. He's like, dang, mama, I love you for doing this. I'm like, that's why she does it, right? Yeah, I get it.
0: Just so for that, but yeah.
1: She does all the things, yeah.
0: That's so sweet. How are you feeling about kids going back to school? Can you believe it's already that time?
1: It's crazy, so quick.
0: I know.
1: My boy went to 3rd grade, my little girl's in 1st.
0: Oh.
1: The little one's still at home right now.
0: But, oh, yeah, of course. He's still got a couple years until he's in there, right?
1: Years,
0: 1st grade. So she graduated kindergarten this past.
1: She did.
0: How was that? Did you get emotional?
1: I didn't get emotional.
0: Yeah.
1: No, I didn't. I missed Beckett's kindergarten graduation.
0: Yeah.
1: Playing shows. And I told myself I'll never do that again. So I made it to Finley's. It's actually hilarious. It was awesome.

0: They did a little play on stage. And she's the type, she's in her own world at all times. Mm-hmm. So while everybody's on stage singing and doing their deal, she's literally standing there looking out, and she starts getting cross-eyed. And then she starts looking down, looking at the person over here. I'm just like, yo, pay attention and do what the other kids are doing. But I do get it, because I'm the same way a little bit.
1: So. You see Daddy up there on that stage, don't you?
0: Yeah.
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3: Your WQL 11 weather forecast. Very muggy and humid feel will continue this evening with an increase in the chance of scattered showers and storms. This could include some heavy downpours and storms with gusty winds overnight. Rainfall totals could reach 1 to 2 inches or more in the heaviest storms. We'll dry back out in Tuesday morning. Highs will reach toward 80 degrees. Another cluster of some storms will be possible Tuesday afternoon. For your Country Now, I'm WQL 11 Chief Meteorologist Chris Vickers.
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0: It's Backstage Country. I'm Elena. We got Dylan Scott here this week. And yeah, we were talking about the new single. And I also want to talk about this song you've been teasing, because it's really fun. It's a fun interpolation. Yeah. But Girl from Louisiana.
1: Right.
0: What can you tell me about this right now? When are we getting it?
1: You're going to get it September the 4th.
0: Exciting.
1: Yeah. I don't know if it's July right now. If it's I don't know where we're at right now.
0: We will be next week.
1: Yeah.
0: Yes.
1: Yeah. But yeah, I don't really like the interpolation songs.
0: You don't?
1: I've always said that. Like, I'm not big on interpolation songs.
0: Ooh, so
1: just my
0: happened?
1: Personal opinion.
0: Yeah, okay.
1: And here I am. I just recorded one. I'm putting it out, right? But this one here, look, it's called Girl from Louisiana.
0: Mm-hmm.
1: I got a girl from Louisiana. I'm from Louisiana.
0: Tell them.
1: It's a fun song. I've had it in my back pocket for a while. And my wife was like, go record this song, please. Please. And my thing was like, yeah, but it's an interpolation song. Like, it's already a song, and then we're just making a song off of a song. And it's kind of specific to Louisiana, because this girl from Louisiana, she's like, it's just fun. People like fun. I'm like, you know what? You're right.
0: Yeah.
1: You're so right.

0: The National Weather Service in northern Indiana has issued a severe thunderstorm warning for northeastern Adams County, southwestern Van Wert County, until 9:45 p.m. At 9:10 p.m., a severe thunderstorm was located near Decatur, moving east at 30 miles an hour. Hazard, 60 miles an hour wind gusts. Source, radar indicated. Impact, expect damage to roofs, siding, and trees. Locations impacted include Van Wert, Decatur, Ohio City, Middlebury, Wilshire, Wren, Dull, Abenaka, River, Chum, Glenmore, and Pleasant Mills.
1: So you never tell her that it's coming. It's the way to go.
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5: Your WTOL 11 weather forecast. Very muggy and humid feel will continue this evening with an increase in the chance of scattered showers and storms. This could include some heavy downpours and storms with gusty winds overnight. Rainfall totals could reach 1 to 2 inches or more in the heaviest storms. We'll dry back out in Tuesday morning. Highs will reach toward 80 degrees. Another cluster of some storms will be possible Tuesday afternoon. For your country now, I'm WTOL 11 Chief Meteorologist Chris Vickers.
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Dylan Scott. 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
1: Here's some new music from Caroline Jones. 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

0: makes a great country hit. 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
1: It's Backstage Country. I'm Elena. Dylan Scott is my co-host this week. And Dylan, we're talking about your biggest hits. Of course, we got to talk about My Girl, the song that changed everything for you and turns 10 this year.
2: So crazy.
1: Which is wild.
2: Yeah, it makes me feel old.
1: Well, same. I played this for the first time. I remember the first time I played this song. But take me back to when you realized

0: that this was a hit? Was it from looking at the chart? Was it from being out on the road? Like, when did you realize, oh my gosh, it's happening?
1: Yeah, I mean, I guess probably it was during, as it was going up the charts.
0: Okay, right? Yeah.
1: When I wrote this song, I never thought it'd be what it is. Because, I mean, there's only one line in this song that's, like, not true to my life. And so I'm like, man, who wants to hear my love story? Yeah. And so I had guys and girls that was hearing it, and they're my buddies of mine and people at the label, and they're like, you need to release this. I'm like, man, are you serious? Like, yeah, you need to release it. And so I did.
0: You weren't feeling it.
1: I mean, I was feeling it. Don't get me wrong. Okay. Like, I love the song. I was just like, man, do people really want to hear this? And it was at a time where, like, I don't know if it was the thing, you know what I'm saying? Like, there was other stuff happening, you know, in that phase of country music. Yeah. So, but we did, and we released it, and it started doing what it was doing. And it was probably, I don't know, top 30 in the 20s before I was like, okay, hang on a second. I think this thing might do it.
0: Yeah.
1: And you're right. It was my first hit I ever had. And it really did get things going for us. And even to this day, like you said, almost 10 years later, I still close my show with it. And I've tried not to. Like, I'm like, all right. What else are we going to close our show with? But it's still one of the crowd favorites. I mean, that's the one they sing almost the loudest is My Girl. Mm-hmm. I was in the Bahamas last summer, and I had this kid who was on a senior trip walk up to me. He goes, bro, what are you doing, Scott? I said, yeah, man. He goes, My Girl's my favorite song. I was like, bro, you was like 7 or 8 when it came out. He goes, I know, and I still love it. And I'm like, that's crazy.
0: Oh, my God.
1: That'll make you feel old, right?
0: No kidding.
1: Yeah, 18 years old, senior in high school. My favorite song was My Girl by you, dude.
0: Dude, oh, man. I once had a college graduate come to me and say that she listened to me in elementary school. And I was like, yeah. I'm sorry, the math ain't math in there. But it was.
1: Yep.
0: It was.
1: It's crazy.
0: And that's got to happen to you a lot now. 100%. Like, yeah, especially even looking out into the crowd, right? Because you're seeing, like, the parents that, you know, were kids mm-hmm. and now have the kids and bring them to your show. You got generations now.
1: Yeah. And there is a lot of kids coming to our show, which is, yeah. I like that because, hey, it means it gives me a little more longevity because those kids will still listen to me, you know?
0: Exactly.
1: But it's cool. You know, sometimes I get caught up in, like, man, am I the old guy now?
0: No.
1: But I watched the Luke Bryan documentary a couple weeks ago, and he didn't even get go until he was, like, 35. I'm 35, so hey, there's still hope.
0: Oh, you have so much ahead of you, yeah. But let's
1: play. The kids make me feel old is what it is.
0: Well, yeah. They'll do that to you.
1: Yeah.
0: They'll humble you more than anything, won't they? Well, let's play that song that started it all. We introduce it.
1: This is my first number one, My Girl, on Backstage Country.
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0: 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Get

0: urgent weather message. The National Weather Service in northern Indiana has issued a severe thunderstorm warning for Putnam County in west central Ohio until 10:30 p.m. Eastern Daylight Time. At 9:44 p.m. Eastern Daylight Time, a severe thunderstorm was located near Kaliva, or 11 miles west of Ottawa, moving east at 30 miles per hour. Hazard, 60 miles per hour wind gusts. Source, radar indicated. Impact, expect damage to roofs, siding, and trees. Locations impacted include Ottawa, Columbus Grove, Leipzig, Kaliva, Pandora, Continental, Glendorf, Odoville, Fort Jennings, DuPont, West Leipzig, Gilboa, Cloverdale, Belmore, Miller City, and Kieferville. For your protection, move to an interior room on the lowest floor of a building. Repeating, a severe thunderstorm warning has been issued until 10:30 p.m. Eastern Daylight Time for the following county, Putnam, Ohio.
1: Your WTOL 11 weather forecast. Very muggy and humid feel will continue this evening with an increase in the chance of scattered showers and storms. This could include some heavy downpours and storms with gusty winds overnight. Rainfall totals could reach 1 to 2 inches or more in the heaviest storms. We'll dry back out in Tuesday morning. Highs will reach toward 80 degrees. Another cluster of some storms will be possible Tuesday afternoon. For your country now, I'm WTOL 11 Chief Meteorologist Chris Vickers.
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0: It's Backstage Country. Dylan Scott is your co-host this week. I'm Elena, and Dylan, out there on the road this year, you know, when you were here last, it was like right before the summer touring season was going to be kicking off. Now we're here towards the end.
1: So, yeah.
0: What was 2026 touring the year of for Dylan Scott?
1: It was a lot, but a lot's good, right? Grateful to
0: Booked
1: still
0: and
1: be
0: blessed. We love that.
1: Grateful to still be touring after, you know, 15 years here in this town and what we're doing, and, you know, still seeing growth. And like you were saying earlier, my kids were out with me all summer, which was, it really was awesome. It was a lot, but it was awesome having them out there, and I love them, get to experience what I get to experience every night, and
0: get up on stage, literally experience with you.
1: Yeah, my little boy, the littlest one, he'll be 3 in September. Mm-hmm. But I mean, he loves the stage. My wife can't hold him back.
0: Can and we talk about how he's getting paid up there?
1: Yeah, right.
0: Like, when did that start? If you haven't seen, people, like, it's become a thing that people give him, like, dollars.
1: It feels so bad.
0: Oh.
1: I'm just like, no, keep your money, please. Please keep your money. And then they're just handing them to him, and I don't know, like, what to do. And I'm just like, I'm stressed out up there, to be honest
0: with you. Because you're also performing at the same time.
1: He's walking off stage like $200. Every night,
0: Is he making that much?
1: Yes.
0: Oh,
1: I told him, like, this dude's literally—he's making more dollar bills than a stripper is.
0: That's amazing, though. Yeah. But like, do you know how this started and became a tradition?
1: We were in Colorado, and he walked out on stage during "Living My Best Life," and I was passing out beer.
0: Yeah.
1: And so I was like, well, I'm just going to let my 2-year-old throw the beer out. And he started throwing beers out. Well, next thing I know, there's a dollar bill. And I'm like, oh, and so I gave him a dollar. He's like, oh, he's all happy.
0: You're like, cute.
1: There was another dollar. Then there was a 20. Then there was a $100 bill. And I said, no, we're not doing this.
0: He got a hundo?
1: Yeah.
0: Gosh.
1: Yeah. Then they're just crumbling up and throwing it on the stage.
0: He's having to go pick it up, just like it truly is, just
1: really feel like
0: her situation.
1: Sure.
0: Oh my gosh. So, and it's not stopping. Like, this is, I feel like it's becoming more and more known.
1: Yeah. Well, the good news is they're not coming out to any more shows this year. So maybe by next year, they'll forget about the whole money thing. Yeah. But,
0: or else it's going to become like a fan project and they're going to be throwing up checks to him and stuff. Oh my gosh. That is the wildest thing. It's just so funny how all of these very random, very things you can't even really ever think of become moments and just part of the show, part of the experience, part of the lore.
1: Maybe in a couple of years, all I have to do is just walk out there, let the band play.
0: Mm-hmm.
1: I'll sit down.
0: Mm-hmm.
1: Beckett will sing. Baron will walk around. Everybody gets paid.
0: Extra.
1: Everybody's happy.
0: See, now this is a strategy I'm willing to talk about.
1: Yeah, it's a good strategy, right?
0: That's a good strategy.
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3: Your WTOL 11 weather forecast. Very muggy and humid feel will continue this evening with an increase in the chance of scattered showers and storms. This could include some heavy downpours and storms with gusty winds overnight. Rainfall totals could reach 1 to 2 inches or more in the heaviest storms. We'll dry back out in Tuesday morning. Highs will reach toward 80 degrees. Another cluster of some storms will be possible Tuesday afternoon. For your country now, I'm WTOL 11 Chief Meteorologist Chris Vickers.
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0: things, just catching up. It's so much fun. I always love seeing everything that's going on in your world. And, you know, we talked about touring earlier, kind of coming to an end in October. There is something coming up next month that you're going to be a part of that was just announced, the ACM Honors.
1: Yeah.
0: One of my favorite nights in Nashville, considering it's like, you know, we're really, it's very Nashville night, you know, honoring some really big names in the industry. Do you know who you're honoring this
1: year? Yeah, so actually the owner of my record label, Mike Hurd.
0: Oh, you are. Yeah. That makes sense. I should have put that together. Yeah.
1: So they called me on that, and I just thought it was really cool that they thought of me.
0: Yeah.
1: You know, because, hey, when I started or got signed 15 years ago as a 19-year-old boy, like, hey, I was nothing on that label yet. And like, we had big artists. And so to be where we're at today, 15 years later, and they called me to do that, means a lot.
0: Yeah.
1: You know? So it's a cool thing. I mean, I don't know the exact name of the award Mike's getting. It's like the Icon something award, but like, it's a very fitting award for Mike.
0: Yeah.
1: And so I don't know if he knows I'm performing or not, but it's still a cool deal to go out there and honor him.
0: Do you just perform, or do you do like a speech or anything too?
1: Nobody said anything about a speech.
0: Okay.
1: I hope there's no speech.
0: You just started cold sweating.

0: The National Weather Service in Wilmington has issued a severe thunderstorm warning for northwestern Shelby County, Auglaize County, southern Mercer County, until 11:15 p.m. At 10:39 p.m., a severe thunderstorm was located near St. Mary's, moving southeast at 40 miles an hour. Hazard, 60 miles an hour wind gusts. Source, radar indicated. Impact, expect damage to trees and power lines. Locations impacted include Sydney, Wapakoneta, St. Mary's, Coldwater, New Bremen, Minster, Anna, Fort Loramie, Jackson Center, Botkins, New Knoxville, Hardin, Moulton, Chickasaw, Buckland, Kettlersville, Montezuma, Fryeburg, Monta, and New Bern. This includes I-75 in Ohio between mile markers 96 and 115.
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2: Here is your WTOL 11 weather forecast. Very muggy and humid feel will continue this evening with an increase in the chance of scattered showers and storms. This could include some heavy downpours and storms with gusty winds overnight. Rainfall totals could reach 1 to 2 inches or more in the heaviest storms. We'll dry back out in Tuesday morning. Highs will reach toward 80 degrees. Another cluster of some storms will be possible Tuesday afternoon. For your country now, I'm WTOL 11 Chief Meteorologist Chris Vickers.
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0: What a great first day with Dylan Scott here on Backstage Country. I'm Elena. Buddy, you up for another day of this?
1: I wouldn't miss it, Elena. So much fun hanging out, doing this again. I'll be back tomorrow for more stories behind the songs, what's happening in my world, and a lot more.
0: Oh, we can't wait. Rest up. We'll see y'all back here tomorrow on Backstage Country. On a

0: National Weather Service in Wilmington has issued a severe thunderstorm warning for southeastern Shelby County, northwestern Champaign County, southwestern Logan County, northeastern Miami County until 11:30 p.m. At 10:57 p.m., a severe thunderstorm was located near Sydney, moving southeast at 35 miles an hour. Hazard, 60 miles an hour wind gusts. Source, radar indicated. Impact, expect damage to trees and power lines. Locations impacted include Sydney, Piqua, St. Paris, Anna, DeGraff, Hardin, Quincy, Christiansburg, Fletcher, Port Jefferson, Lockington, Logansville, Montra, Rosewood, New Bern, Careysville, Ballou, Plattsville, Maplewood, and Spring Hills. This includes I-75 in Ohio between mile markers 84 and 101.
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2: 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He's had 7 number one songs, been nominated for ACM Male Artist of the Year, a CMT Music Award winner, and he's a full-blown entrepreneur, which I love. We're so glad to have him back. Dylan Scott, what's up, man?
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0: actually be able to like let it breathe.
1: Yeah, I think so. I mean, you said it perfect right there. It's like, oh, it's just the way things have been done. It's like, no, it's a new day. You know, sometimes strategy is a bad thing, I think. 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
0: Absolutely.
1: You know, like just rock and roll and see what happens.
0: Yeah.
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5: It's your WTOL 11 weather forecast. Very muggy and humid feel will continue this evening with an increase in the chance of scattered showers and storms. This could include some heavy downpours and storms with gusty winds overnight. Rainfall totals could reach 1 to 2 inches or more in the heaviest storms. We'll dry back out in Tuesday morning. Highs will reach toward 80 degrees. Another cluster of some storms will be possible Tuesday afternoon. For your country now, I'm WTOL 11 Chief Meteorologist Chris Vickers.
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0: an urgent weather message. The National Weather Service in Cleveland has issued a severe thunderstorm warning for Huron County, Richland County, East Central Seneca County in northwestern Ohio, Ashland County, northeastern Crawford County, west central Wayne County in northeastern Ohio, southwestern Lorain County until 12:30 a.m. Eastern Daylight Time. At 11:38 p.m. Eastern Daylight Time, severe thunderstorms were located along a line extending from near New Washington to Lexington, moving east at 40 miles per hour. Hazard, 60 miles per hour wind gusts. Source, radar indicated. Impact, expect damage to trees and power lines. Locations impacted include Mansfield, Ashland, Norwalk, Shelby, Willard, Ontario, Lexington, New London, Belleville, Plymouth, Wakeman, Haysville, Savannah, Polk, Sullivan, Greenwich, Lucas, Jeromesville, North Fairfield, and Bailey Lakes. For your protection, move to an interior room on the lowest floor of a building. Repeating, a severe thunderstorm warning has been issued until 12:30 a.m. Eastern Daylight Time Tuesday for the following counties in Ohio: Ashland, Crawford, Huron, Lorain, Richland, Seneca, and Wayne.
1: Single, because this is already, like I said, a song that so many people are loving, can relate to, and getting really emotional over, honestly.
2: That's what that surprised me probably the most.
1: Did it really?
2: I didn't get emotional when I heard the song. Mm-hmm. As far as like, oh, I'm gonna tear up.
1: Mm-hmm.
2: I got emotion from like, dang, that's my story. That's pretty cool. But I've played it for so many people now, and I've seen people literally cry. And I remember the first time I heard or saw somebody cry, I'm like, are you crying? But it reminded them of their kids.
1: Yeah.
2: And they're about to leave home and go to college. And I'm like, I've never even looked at this song from that perspective. And I think that's what's really cool about music,
1: mm-hmm.
2: is everybody can look at a song differently.
1: Hits you in different ways.
2: 100%.
1: And it's so fun to also be able to like see those different ways, like as the song is getting more of a life and everything. And can I just say too, I really appreciate that line, BF even. If, like, I thought that was so fun.
2: Yeah.
1: Like, there's so many good little lines in here.
2: The writers crushed it.
1: Yeah, they really did.
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7: Is your WTOL11 weather forecast. Scattered showers and storms could be likely overnight. This will include the risk of downpours and gusty winds. 1 to 2 inches of additional rainfall may be possible where the heaviest of the storms do persist. We'll see a brief lull in the storm activity early Tuesday. Another round of strong to severe storms possible Tuesday afternoon on a warm and muggy feeling day. For your Country Now, I'm WTOL11 Chief Meteorologist Chris Vickers.
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0: Hey there, I'm Cody Johnson, and this is my song, Horseback. 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
9: Is your WTOL 11 weather forecast. Scattered showers and storms could be likely overnight. This will include the risk of downpours and gusty winds. 1 to 2 inches of additional rainfall may be possible where the heaviest of the storms do persist. We'll see a brief lull in the storm activity early Tuesday. Another round of strong to severe storms possible Tuesday afternoon on a warm and muggy feeling day. For your country now, I'm WTOL 11 Chief Meteorologist Chris Vickers. We'll be right back.

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Now he's a buckskin, 15 hands, 5-time team rope champion.

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1: Is your WTOL 11 weather forecast. Scattered showers and storms could be likely overnight. This will include the risk of downpours and gusty winds. 1 to 2 inches of additional rainfall may be possible where the heaviest of the storms do persist. We'll see a brief lull in the storm activity early Tuesday. Another round of strong to severe storms possible Tuesday afternoon on a warm and muggy feeling day. For your country now, I'm WTOL 11 Chief Meteorologist Chris Vickers.

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0: y'all, it's Zach John King, and this is my new song, Get to Drinking. 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
2: Here is your WTOL 11 weather forecast. Scattered showers and storms could be likely overnight. This will include the risk of downpours and gusty winds. 1 to 2 inches of additional rainfall may be possible where the heaviest of the storms do persist. We'll see a brief lull in the storm activity early Tuesday. Another round of strong to severe storms possible Tuesday afternoon on a warm and muggy feeling day. For your Country Now, I'm WTOL 11 Chief Meteorologist Chris Vickers. We'll be right back.

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5: Your WTOL 11 weather forecast. Scattered showers and storms could be likely overnight. This will include the risk of downpours and gusty winds. 1 to 2 inches of additional rainfall may be possible where the heaviest of the storms do persist. We'll see a brief lull in the storm activity early Tuesday. Another round of strong to severe storms possible Tuesday afternoon on a warm and muggy feeling day. For your country now, I'm WTOL 11 Chief Meteorologist Chris Vickers.

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1: Is your WTOL 11 weather forecast. Scattered showers and storms could be likely overnight. This will include the risk of downpours and gusty winds. 1 to 2 inches of additional rainfall may be possible where the heaviest of the storms do persist. We'll see a brief lull in the storm activity early Tuesday. Another round of strong to severe storms possible Tuesday afternoon on a warm and muggy feeling day. For your Country Now, I'm WTOL 11 Chief Meteorologist Chris Vickers.

0: If you like this song, you'll love the next one. And the next one. And the next one. 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
2: Is your WTOL 11 weather forecast. Scattered showers and storms could be likely overnight. This will include the risk of downpours and gusty winds. 1 to 2 inches of additional rainfall may be possible where the heaviest of the storms do persist. We'll see a brief lull in the storm activity early Tuesday. Another round of strong to severe storms possible Tuesday afternoon on a warm and muggy feeling day. For your Country Now, I'm WTOL 11 Chief Meteorologist Chris Vickers. We'll be right back.

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3: Is your WTOL 11 weather forecast. Scattered showers and storms could be likely overnight. This will include the risk of downpours and gusty winds. 1 to 2 inches of additional rainfall may be possible where the heaviest of the storms do persist. We'll see a brief lull in the storm activity early Tuesday. Another round of strong to severe storms possible Tuesday afternoon on a warm and muggy feeling day. For your country now, I'm WTOL 11 Chief Meteorologist Chris Vickers.

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6: Is your WTOL 11 weather forecast. Scattered showers and storms could be likely overnight. This will include the risk of downpours and gusty winds. 1 to 2 inches of additional rainfall may be possible where the heaviest of the storms do persist. We'll see a brief lull in the storm activity early Tuesday. Another round of strong to severe storms possible Tuesday afternoon on a warm and muggy feeling day. For your country now, I'm WTOL 11 Chief Meteorologist Chris Vickers. We'll be right back.

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1: Your WTOL 11 weather forecast. Chance of a few isolated showers and storms will diminish as we go through daybreak. Temperatures will be warm and muggy to start the day, right around the upper 60s to near 70 degrees. Partly to mostly cloudy skies into the afternoon. The heat and humidity will combine for another day of strong to potentially severe storms late in the day. They'll include torrential downpours and gusty winds. For your country now, I'm WTOL 11 Chief Meteorologist Chris Vickers.

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4: Your WTOL 11 weather forecast. Chance of a few isolated showers and storms will diminish as we go through daybreak. Temperatures will be warm and muggy to start the day, right around the upper 60s to near 70 degrees. Partly to mostly cloudy skies into the afternoon. The heat and humidity will combine for another day of strong to potentially severe storms late in the day. They'll include torrential downpours and gusty winds. For your country now, I'm WTOL 11 Chief Meteorologist Chris Vickers.

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0: Friday, we'll head to Fosteria, your country now, 100.5 WKXA. Rex Howard, our Community Day tour continues. We'll be at Urban Woody Brewery. You know they'll have some good eats in the morning for breakfast. They're not normally open this early, so stop by if you're a third shifter or want to stop in before first shift. Why not? Big thank you to Cardinal Driving School, now with an office over in Fosteria. And then in the afternoon, 1 o'clock, we'll start at Kuzma Industries. 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

is your W211 weather forecast. Chance of a few isolated showers and storms will diminish as we go through daybreak. Temperatures will be warm and muggy to start the day, right around the upper 60s to near 70 degrees. Partly to mostly cloudy skies into the afternoon. The heat and humidity will combine for another day of strong to potentially severe storms late in the day. That will include torrential downpours and gusty winds. For your country now, I'm W211 Chief Meteorologist Chris Vickers.

0: an urgent weather message. The National Weather Service in Cleveland has issued a severe thunderstorm warning for Ottawa County in northwestern Ohio, Sandusky County in northwestern Ohio, Wood County in northwestern Ohio, until 6:30 a.m. Eastern Daylight Time. At 5:31 a.m. Eastern Daylight Time, severe thunderstorms were located along a line extending from near Elmore to near Waterville, moving southeast at 35 miles per hour. Hazard, 60 miles per hour wind gusts and quarter-size hail. Source, radar indicated. Impact, minor damage to vehicles is possible. Expect damage to trees and power lines. Locations impacted include Bowling Green, Fremont, Perrysburg, Bellevue, Clyde, Waterville, Oak Harbor, Gibsonburg, Genoa, Woodville, Weston, Elmore, Green Springs, Beauville, Pemberville, Haskins, Lucky, Bradner, Grand Rapids, and Wayne. For your protection, move to an interior room on the lowest floor of a building. Large hail, damaging wind, and continuous cloud-to-ground lightning are occurring with these storms. Move indoors immediately. Lightning is one of nature's leading killers. Remember, if you can hear thunder, you are close enough to be struck by lightning. Torrential rainfall is occurring with these storms and may lead to flash flooding. Do not drive your vehicle through flooded roadways. Repeating, a severe thunderstorm warning has been issued until 6:30 a.m. Eastern Daylight Time for the following counties in Ohio, Ottawa, Sandusky, and Wood.
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0: Time for our morning mindbender, your country now 100.5 WKXA. Rex Howard, if you head over to the WKXA Facebook page, this is where you can drop a guess in the comments. It's our Quest Federal Credit Union morning mindbender. According to a recent survey, this happens to the average homeowner about 8 times a year. What do you think? I don't know. Squirrels chewing on the outdoor patio furniture? It seems that way. So drop your guess in on the Quest Federal Credit Union Morning Mindbender on our Facebook page. 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
3: Is your WTOL11 weather forecast. Chance of a few isolated showers and storms will diminish as we go through daybreak. Temperatures will be warm and muggy to start the day, right around the upper 60s to near 70 degrees. Partly to mostly cloudy skies into the afternoon. The heat and humidity will combine for another day of strong to potentially severe storms late in the day. That will include torrential downpours and gusty winds. For your country now, I'm WTOL11 Chief Meteorologist Chris Vickers.

0: I'm Kate Burdett on the Ohio News Network. The investigation into an apartment fire in Canton revealed two deaths. Danita Harris of ONN affiliate WKYC-TV in Cleveland reports.
1: A fire broke out in one of the units at the Skyline Terrace Apartments around 10 o'clock yesterday morning, but it is the discovery firefighters made once they arrived on scene that's leaving neighbors in shock. Crews found two women dead inside one of the apartments. Canton police have identified them as 42-year-old Katina Spells and 31-year-old Cortini Yeager. Investigators say both suffered severe burns and appeared to have injuries not related to the fire. At this time, Canton police are asking anyone with information to come forward. An investigation is now underway.
0: And a Southwest Ohio grocery store was evacuated following an alleged threat of violence. ONN's Brianna Albizu has details.
2: Late yesterday afternoon, the Hamilton Kroger at 1474 Main Street was evacuated after an employee's call to 911. They said that there was someone inside the store threatening to shoot up the place. The store management used the store's PA system to instruct shoppers to abandon their carts and leave the store immediately. Panic crowds were seen in the lot as a massive armed police response followed to isolate the shooter. An investigation concluded that the response was unnecessary and actually strained resources.
0: I'm Kate Burdett on the Ohio News Network.
3: Rex Howard in the morning.
4: Britney Spears says too much Botox messed up her face. She was going to stop after one procedure, but oops, she did it again. Footage from Grand Theft Auto 6 will premiere on Netflix on August 27th. Meanwhile, Paramount Plus will stream footage of two old men playing chess in the park. Good morning, Rex Howard. Your WTO11 weather forecast, another active day with showers and thunderstorms. Flood watch in effect for a lot of our area and some warnings here as well this morning. Some severe thunderstorm warnings, Hancock, Seneca, Wood. 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Some of those warnings till 6:30, and I think for Hancock till 7, northern part of Hancock, till 7 this morning. So keep an eye on it, and we roll on with things that are trending today. Let's take a look. What do we have out there? Where can you see the partial solar eclipse tomorrow? We'll talk about that after Blake and Gwen, Your Country Now, 100.5 WKXA.
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0: Partial solar eclipse will be visible tomorrow for more than 24 states and Washington, D.C., including parts of the Northeast, Midwest, and Northern U.S. Total eclipse itself will only be visible from Greenland, Iceland, Spain, Russia, and parts of Portugal. If you plan on catching eclipse, of course, you need the proper eclipse glasses. And a lot of us still have some of those, so there you go. If you don't have eclipse glasses, a simple pinhole projector can let you watch safely, but I don't think we'll worry about having to around here. Older adults may have another good reason to put on their favorite record, CD, whatever. A study of more than 10,000 adults over 70 found that those who listen to music most days had 39% lower likelihood of developing dementia and a 17% lower incidence of cognitive impairment than people who listen less often. Playing music or singing also linked to a similar lower dementia risk. Researchers say music engages multiple areas of the brain and may also support memory, language, coordination, and social connection. Though more research is needed to understand why the link exists. Things that are trending today. More music coming up. Turn it up. Morgan Wallen here soon. Country music extra Scotty Mercury welcomed his three-year-old son Avery out on stage for a duet.
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0: hosted by and also executive producer, This Country Guy, Your Country Now, 100.5 WKXA, Rex Howard. Good morning. WT11 weather forecast and another weather alert day. Keeping an eye. Storms rolling through right now north of Hancock County. Some warnings, storm warnings out for Hancock, Seneca, and Wood counties this morning. Take a look at all the info at WKXA.com with some showers and thunderstorms today, 81. Also throw in a flood watch as well, as some of the storms could produce some heavy rains. WT11 weather forecast on the way.
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0: Fox Nation debuting a new documentary, hosted and executive produced by Brantley Gilbert. It's today. It's called Dirty Money, 90-minute documentary that takes viewers inside the lives of America's farmers and explores the challenges threatening the industry. Brantley Gilbert said it is about giving farmers the opportunity to tell their own stories and shine a light on the realities they deal with every day. Dirty Money is produced and executive producer Brantley Gilbert and hosted by him as well. Scotty McCreary shared a very sweet moment with his son when he invited 3-year-old Avery on stage to sing with him. They performed Cab in a Solo. Here's

0: cute kid. There you go. 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According to a recent survey, this happens to the average homeowner about 8 times a year. 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Guess is a little after 6:35.
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3: Your WTOL 11 weather forecast. Another weather impact alert day is in place for this Tuesday. We're tracking another round of some strong showers and thunderstorms throughout this afternoon and also into this evening. It brings some strong winds and some heavy rain. Still could see a few isolated showers as we head on into Wednesday and a little bit into Thursday. Finally drying out by Friday. However, more shower chances are possible just in time for the weekend and seeing temperatures still below average. For Your Country Now, I'm WTOL 11 meteorologist Kaylee Bowers.

you can hear thunder, you are close enough to be struck by lightning. Torrential rainfall is occurring with this storm and may lead to flash flooding. Do not drive your vehicle through flooded roadways. Repeating, a severe thunderstorm warning has been issued until 7:30 a.m. Eastern Daylight Time for the following counties in Ohio, Crawford, and Wyandotte.

0: coming up in about 7 minutes. Drop a guess over in the comments on our Facebook page. This happens to the average homeowner about 8 times a year. What do you think?
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3: I'm Kate Burdett on the Ohio News Network. In Southwest Ohio, new details are emerging in the alleged abuse and murder of a 7-year-old boy. ONN's Brianna Albizu reports.
4: 7-year-old William Evans Ellis was found dead inside a closet at an Oakley apartment on Thursday. The boy's mother, Kaylin Evans, went to a local emergency room claiming her partner, Kirby Rankin, was trying to kill her, had taken her son and hidden him away. The developmentally delayed boy, who was discovered dead, showed signs of months of severe beatings, burns, choking, and water torture. Rankin was free on bond at the time of the murder. Another roommate and two other adults are all facing murder charges.
3: In one Northwest Ohio county, cases of cyclosporiasis are now on the decline. Sophia Paracone of ONN affiliate WTOL-TV in Toledo has the story.
5: The Ohio Department of Health is reporting nearly 5,000 confirmed cases. In Northwest Ohio, there are 3,229 confirmed cases, and in Lucas County, 1,246. The numbers continue decreasing at the state and local levels. Because of that decline, the Toledo-Lucas County Health Department discontinued its cyclosporiasis hotline.
3: And the jackpot for tonight's Powerball drawing is $905 million. I'm Kate Burdett on the Ohio News Network.
6: ONN Sports. Somebody Wells. Training camp rolls along for both the Browns and Bengals as each team gets ready for their preseason openers later on this week. On Thursday night, the Bengals will host the Detroit Lions. Kickoff in Cincinnati is set for 7 o'clock. Meanwhile, the Browns will play their first preseason game out on the road as they visit the Bears in Chicago on Saturday afternoon at 1 o'clock. And in speaking with reporters on Monday, Cleveland head coach Todd Monken said that Deshaun Watson and Shedeur Sanders would each get a start in the team's first two preseason games as the quarterback competition continues.
7: They're each going to start a game. How do I want it that way? Does that make sense? Like, it's not that some of them are going to start a game. We're still going to go through this week, and next week we're going to have to decide when we practice against the Bills, because then you're not going to just give one practice. You're going to have to rotate those guys a little bit in the preseason practice, and then after those two games, then I think we'll be closer to at least having a better idea. But one's going to start one game, and the other one's going to start the other.
6: Cleveland's second preseason game comes next Saturday on August 22nd when they host the Buffalo Bills. And after an off day on Monday, the Guardians and Reds will be back on the diamond tonight. In Detroit, the Guardians and Tigers play the first of a 3-game set at 6:40. Tanner Bibee gets the start for Cleveland as the Guards enter the night 4 games back of the White Sox in the AL Central, and they're a pair of games back of the final wildcard spot in the American League playoff race. As for the Redlegs, they're in Chicago tonight at 7:40 for the first of 3 against the White Sox. Nick Lodolo's on the bump in that game for Cincinnati. Throwing in sports, somebody Wells.
8: Good morning, Rex Howard. You're WTO11 now. Weather forecast, some showers and thunderstorms are moving through today. 81 are high. Do have a flood watch out for many of our area counties with some heavy rain possible later today, and some thunderstorm warnings out for Seneca, also Wyandotte County. Keep up to date on all of that at WKXA.com. Coming up, Quest Federal Credit Union Morning Mindbender. This happens to the average homeowner about 8 times a year. What do you think? Some of the guesses after Stella Lefty. Your country now, 100.5 WKXA. On a train.

0: Morning, Mike Minder time. Your country now 100.5 WKXA. Good morning, Rex Howard. Some people thinking here this morning. Already, I'm impressed. Quest Federal Credit Union Morning Mindbender. Recent survey, this happens to the average homeowner about 8 times a year. And I can agree with Carla, something needs repaired or replaced. I always say something always needs repaired, replaced, or painted. Always need to paint something, right? Or repaired. Yes, crazy. Jim says, lose power. Right. Hopefully you have power, Jim, this morning. MD says, ding-dong ditched / TP'd. Oh, boy. Yes. If you have somebody that's of the age of doing such things, that can happen. Let's see here. What do we got? Rhett says, a flooded basement. Sam says, they get offers to take equity loans out. Right. Top Van Reyna, they have a slow draining sink. Yeah, it's good. Leanne says they get wind damage. Ginger also says storm damage. And we've had a couple folks like Randy, Top Van Shelley, they get mail or packages delivered to the wrong address. So some of the guesses in this morning, a little after 8:35. Of course, we announced the answer. Quest Federal Credit Union Morning Mindbender. Recent survey, this happens to the average homeowner about 8 times a year. Drop your guess down on our Facebook page. Scotty McCreary is on the way. Dramatic reading from the Findlay, Ohio Neighbors Helping at Neighbors Facebook page. 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

live from our 14th annual charity golf scramble presented by Ohio Logistics. And we just have a lot of fun. We blast music out on the plaza, the Hillcrest Plaza, as Tim Durbin cooks lunch for us. And we've got a lot of things planned. And Family Resource Center

0: Friday greeting time, your country now, 100.5 WKXA, Rex Howard, good morning, your WTO11 weather forecast, weather alert day, keep an eye on showers and thunderstorms today, 81 are high, do have some severe thunderstorm warnings out, Seneca, I believe that till 7 this morning, and Wyandotte until 7:30, flood watch out for many of our counties as we could have some heavier rain this afternoon. But to keep up to date on all the weather info over at WKXA.com. Time for our dramatic reading. Now, this is one of our favorite segments, a dramatic reading from the Facebook page, Findlay, Ohio Neighbors Helping Neighbors, if you're familiar or if not. It is a place where community comes together to ask questions and share advice and sometimes post things too good not to share. So as always, real posts, real people, can be scary. And give them that dramatic treatment they truly deserve. This particular dramatic reading is titled Material. Now, there is talk of a 7 Brew coffee place out on Tiffin Avenue. And it looks like the site is prepared. But it looks like 7 Brew, they have a prefab store, if you will, and they set it down on the site. And somebody spotted one. I don't know if this was on I-75, and they could have sworn it was headed to Findlay. So they had video posted on Findlay Neighbors Helping Neighbors. So keep that all in mind. Our dramatic reading titled Material. WKXA voice guy Scott Fisher, take it away.
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3: Your WTOL 11 weather forecast. Another weather impact alert day is in place for this Tuesday. We're tracking another round of some strong showers and thunderstorms throughout this afternoon and also into this evening. It brings some strong winds and some heavy rain. Still could see a few isolated showers as we head on into Wednesday and a little bit into Thursday. Finally drying out by Friday. However, more shower chances are possible just in time for the weekend and seeing temperatures still below average. For Your Country Now, I'm WTOL 11 meteorologist Kaylee Bowers.

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1: I'm Kate Burdett on the Ohio News Network. In Southwest Ohio, new details are emerging in the alleged abuse and murder of a 7-year-old boy. ONN's Brianna Albizu reports.
2: 7-year-old William Evans Ellis was found dead inside a closet at an Oakley apartment on Thursday. The boy's mother, Kaylin Evans, went to a local emergency room claiming her partner, Kirby Rankin, was trying to kill her, had taken her son and hidden him away. The developmentally delayed boy, who was discovered dead, showed signs of months of severe beatings, burns, choking, and water torture. Rankin was free on bond at the time of the murder. Another roommate and two other adults are all facing murder charges.
1: In one Northwest Ohio county, cases of cyclosporiasis are now on the decline. Sophia Paracone of ONN affiliate WTOL-TV in Toledo has the story.
3: The Ohio Department of Health is reporting nearly 5,000 confirmed cases. In Northwest Ohio, there are 3,229 confirmed cases, and in Lucas County, 1,246. The numbers continue decreasing at the state and local levels. Because of that decline, the Toledo-Lucas County Health Department discontinued its cyclosporiasis hotline.
1: And the jackpot for tonight's Powerball drawing is $905 million. I'm Kate Burdett on the Ohio News Network.
0: Rex Howard in the morning.
4: Britney Spears says too much Botox messed up her face. She was going to stop after one procedure, but oops, she did it again. Footage from Grand Theft Auto 6 will premiere on Netflix on August 27th. Meanwhile, Paramount Plus will stream footage of two old men playing chess in the park. Good morning, Rex Howard, your WTO11 weather forecast. Showers and thunderstorms here today. 81, flood watch in effect for many of our counties. Thunderstorm warnings out as well, I think, Wyandotte. Until 7:30 this morning, keep up to date over at WKXA.com for all the info on the weather as we roll on today. And coming up in things that are trending, somebody got a little, accidentally played a King Charles death announcement. So that's after Crazy Town, JC Now, Dean, your country, 100.5 WKXA.

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0: Well, you may have another good reason to put on your favorite music. A study of more than 10,000 adults found, of over 70, found that those who listened to music most days had a 39% lower likelihood of developing dementia and 17% lower incidence of cognitive impairment than people who listen less often. Playing music or singing was also linked to a similar lower dementia risk. Researchers say music engages multiple areas of the brain and may also support memory, language, coordination, and social connection, though more research is needed to understand why the link exists. Our next story, we really need our update theme. Oh, yes. Curiosity is getting a UK broadcaster in trouble. This is back in May. Radio Caroline accidentally aired three pre-recorded statements claiming that King Charles died. During the Barry Marsh show, the UK's Office of Communications investigated and is sharing the info. The agency said the third message said news media confirmed the king died. National anthem was played before one of the statements was repeated, and there was about 16 minutes of silence. Show host was working remotely by a station staffer doing maintenance, came across the messages out of curiosity, and played the files. And, So, staffer was punished, and the files contained the royal death announcement are now less accessible. So, there you go. Things that are trending, and a royal theme for you on our update. Kind of like an update. There you go. Coming up, Bailey Zimmerman. And also, what do we have here? Top five things nobody reads the instruction manual for.
4: How's it going, friends? It's Clodo from the Flatland Cavalry right of Lubbock, Texas. It's funny, I always tell everyone we're just a band of misfits. Like, I think that's what forms our Flatland sound.
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1: 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Rex Howard, good morning. WTO 11 weather alert day with some showers and thunderstorms that could be passing through some earlier this morning. And watches, warnings over at WKXA.com. Take a look. Flood watches, well, for a lot of our area counties. 81 are high. Some details here soon. 14% of people say they read the entire instruction manual when they get a new product. But they even admit they skip over some things. So there are some top things that people read. Nobody reads the instruction manuals for. Now, my dad, who had a cell phone, first cell phone, he bought from my wife, Kelly, who was in the cellular phone biz, and he came back with a lot of questions, and my wife asked him, did you read the instruction manual for this phone? He said, yes, I did. She goes, nobody does that. But he had, whatever he got into, computers, iPhone, he read everything and had questions. I'm like, I have no idea what you're talking about. So other things here, the cell phone is one of them. You just want to turn that on, right? Another one is hair dryers. Nobody reads the instruction manual for a hair dryer. If you need, if you need a manual to tell you not to use it in the bathtub, then, well, you got issues. Office chairs. Here's one. Have you ever read the manual for an office chair? I have not. We have several in our house. The fun of owning one is spending 5 hours fumbling to figure out those levers so you can be eye level with your computer. How about the big mouth Billy Bass? Less time you spend reading instruction manual, the more time you spend enjoy pure hilarity. And coffee machines. As long as you know where you put the K-cups, you're good. Right there. So, and another good one here. That nobody reads the instruction manual for. That's a swing set, right? Especially if you have to put it together and cut boards. So take it from me. You should read the instruction manual or at least not drink beer before you start cutting boards. That's the rule right there. Should be. But that's probably in the instruction manual, which we never read. Coming up, it's our wonderful morning mindbender with Quest Federal Community Credit Union. There you go. I'll get it out. According to a recent survey, this happens to the average homeowner about 8 times a year. What do you think? Guesses in the comments. We'll discuss a little after 7:35. Your country.

0: this summer. 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
0: Your WTOL 11 weather forecast. Another weather impact alert day is in place for this Tuesday. We're tracking another round of some strong showers and thunderstorms throughout this afternoon and also into this evening. It brings some strong winds and some heavy rain. Still could see a few isolated showers as we head on into Wednesday and a little bit into Thursday. Finally drying out by Friday. However, more shower chances are possible just in time for the weekend and seeing temperatures still below average. For Your Country Now, I'm WTOL 11 meteorologist Kaylee Bowers.

CNN coming up with news and sports for us. And we had Keaton says, can you play Ain't No Love in Oklahoma because of the weather this morning? I said, okay. Luke Combs, Your Country Now, 100.5 WK.

0: About 7 minutes away from our morning mindbender. This happens to the average homeowner about 8 times a year. Drop a guess down in the comments on our Facebook
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4: This is ONN. I'm Jay Fox on the Ohio News Network. A catastrophic flash flood emergency has been declared in Perry County in southeast Ohio. The National Weather Service says as much as 8 inches of rain fell in just a few hours. The highest level warning indicates severe life-threatening conditions, specifically in Crooksville, New Lexington, and Junction City. Multiple water rescues have been underway since early this morning. Authorities are asking

0: people to shelter in place and, if needed, move to higher ground. In Southwest Ohio, leaders in one Dayton suburb have voted to adopt a new mascot. That is, as a lawsuit heats up over that mascot. ONN's Jared Allen explains.
1: In Beaver Creek, their city council has formalized the beaver as the symbol of the city. This comes as the Bucky's convenience store chain squares off against the locally owned Beaver's Mini Mart in Beaver Creek over the use of the beaver in their logos. Formalizing the use of the beaver as the city's official mascot has been percolating for a long time.
0: In Central Ohio, 32-year-old Brandon Burdick waived his right to appear before a judge yesterday and was placed under a $3 million cash bond. Court records show Burdick crashed on Friday evening near I-70 and South Hamilton Road. A short time later, police found Burdick in a nearby alley. He exchanged gunfire with multiple officers. Burdick was released from prison just last month. For the Ohio News Network, I'm Jay Fox.
2: ONN Sports. I'm Buddy Wells. Training camp rolls along for both the Browns and Bengals as each team gets ready for their preseason openers later on this week. On Thursday night, the Bengals will host the Detroit Lions. Kickoff in Cincinnati is set for 7 o'clock. Meanwhile, the Browns will play their first preseason game out on the road as they visit the Bears in Chicago on Saturday afternoon at 1 o'clock. And in speaking with reporters on Monday, Cleveland head coach Todd Monken said that Deshaun Watson and Shedeur Sanders would each get a start in the team's first two preseason games as the quarterback competition continues.
3: They're each going to start a game. How do I want it that way? Does that make sense? Like, it's not that some of they're each going to start a game. We're still going to go through this week, and next week we're going to have to decide when we practice against the Bills, because then you're not going to just give one practice. You're going to have to rotate those guys a little bit in the preseason practice, and then after those two games, then I think we'll be closer to at least having a better idea. But one's going to start one game, and the other one's going to start the other.
2: Cleveland's second preseason game comes next Saturday on August 22nd when they host the Buffalo Bills. And after an off day on Monday, the Guardians and Reds will be back on the diamond tonight. In Detroit, the Guardians and Tigers play the first of a three-game set at 6:40. Tanner Bibee gets the start for Cleveland as the Guards enter the night four games back of the White Sox in the AL Central, and they're a pair of games back of the final wildcard spot in the American League playoff race. As for the Redlegs, they're in Chicago tonight at 7:40 for the first of three against the White Sox. Nicola Dolo's on the bump in that game for Cincinnati. Throwing in sports, somebody Wells.
4: Good morning, Rex Howard. Your WTO11 weather forecast, another weather alert day with some showers and thunderstorms. 81 our high. Flood watch in effect for many of our counties. 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Coming up, Quest Federal Credit Union Morning Mindbender recent survey. This happens to the average homeowner about 8 times a year. We have your guesses after a number one song here for Ella and Morgan. Can't Love You Anymore. 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

0: We do have our morning mind meter. Your country now, 1.5 WKXA Rex Howard. It's all thanks to Quest Federal Credit Union on our WKXA Facebook page. A lot of guesses coming in. A recent survey. This happens to the average homeowner about 8 times a year. And I think it was Carla says, there's always something that needs repaired or replaced. I always say, yes, there's always something that needs repaired, replaced, or painted. Painted, right? I have a couple garage doors I'm going to paint. So there's recently painted the deck. Yeah, always something, it seems. So let's see here. Cindy and top fan Dave, power goes out just long enough that you have to reset your clocks. Yeah. Cindy says lose power, but yeah, I can always check. I thought maybe the power went off last night, but nothing was flashing this morning. So let's see. Top fan Michael, unwanted pets show up. Right? Right. Let's see. What else we got here? Luke says mow their lawn. I do that in 2 weeks, I think. 8 times at least. Right. Rhett says a flooded basement. Sam says they get offers to take equity loans out there. Yeah. Top fan Raina, they have a slow draining sink. There's always one of those, right? Leanne says wind damage. Ginger says storm damage. And we've had several folks say, let's see here, like Randy, packages get delivered to the wrong address. So, or letters. That happens as well. So answer coming up a little after 8:35, about an hour from now. It's our Quest Federal Credit Union Morning Mind Bender recent survey. This happens to the average homeowner about 8 times a year. Let us know. Shaboozy is on the way. Good stuff this morning. A goose alerts a family to a barn fire.
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So head over 10 to 3. That's where it's all happening there. A lot of things for the whole family and the Ford Tri-Motor Flying Experience. Oh, yeah. Get up close to some airplanes, talk to pilots, and a whole lot more. Some food trunks as well. Mitch will be over there 10 to noon on Saturday. Finley Airport Fly-In Family Festival.

0: 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It's Rex Howard. Good morning. WT11 weather forecast, weather alert day as we keep an eye on showers and thunderstorms that could move through 81. So if we get some heavy rain, there is a flood watch out for many of our counties. 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All the info over there.
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0: That's the pet goose right there in Texas getting credit for saving a family's life after alerted them to a barn fire. The family was asleep when Goosey started honking right there. And really loud at flames that tore through their barn. Luckily, the goose was loud enough and the family woke up, grabbed a water hose and put out the fire. All the animals inside the barn escaped unharmed too. So, yeah. So that is the actual audio from Goosey alerting the family. In the good stuff this morning, thanks to TJD Industrial Services.
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12: Your WTOL 11 weather forecast. Another weather impact alert day is in place for this Tuesday. We're tracking another round of some strong showers and thunderstorms throughout this afternoon and also into this evening. It brings some strong winds and some heavy rain. Still could see a few isolated showers as we head on into Wednesday and a little bit into Thursday. Finally drying out by Friday. However, more shower chances are possible just in time for the weekend and seeing temperatures still below average. For Your Country Now, I'm WTOL 11 meteorologist Kaylee Bowers.

The National Weather Service in Wilmington has issued a severe thunderstorm warning for Northern Wayne County, Dark County, Southwestern Mercer County until 9 a.m. At 7:56 a.m., severe thunderstorms were located along a line extending from near Fort Recovery to 7 miles northwest of Muncie, moving south at 40 miles an hour. Hazard, 60 miles an hour wind gusts. Source, radar indicated. Impact, expects damage to trees and power lines. Locations impacted include Richmond, Greenville, Centerville, Arcanum, Hagerstown, Union City, Fort Recovery, Ansonia, New Madison, Fountain City, Dublin, Franklin, Wayne Lakes, Gettysburg, Greens Fork, Pittsburgh, Bethel, Hollinsburg, Rossburg, and Palestine. This includes I-70 in Indiana between mile markers 134 and 148.

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1: I'm Jay Fox on the Ohio News Network. A catastrophic flash flood emergency has been declared in Perry County in southeast Ohio. The National Weather Service says as much as 8 inches of rain fell in just a few hours. The highest level warning indicates severe life-threatening conditions, specifically in Crooksville, New Lexington, and Junction City. Multiple water rescues have been underway since early this morning. Authorities are asking people to shelter in place and, if needed, move to higher ground. In southwest Ohio, leaders in one Dayton suburb have voted to adopt a new mascot. That is, as a lawsuit heats up over that mascot. ONN's Jared Allen explains.
2: In Beaver Creek, their city council has formalized the beaver as the symbol of the city. This comes as the Bucky's convenience store chain squares off against the locally owned Beaver's Mini Mart in Beaver Creek over the use of the beaver in their logos. Formalizing the use of the beaver as the city's official mascot has been percolating for a long time.
1: In central Ohio, 32-year-old Brandon Burdick waived his right to appear before a judge yesterday and was placed under a $3 million cash bond. Court records show Burdick crashed on Friday evening near I-70 and South Hamilton Road. A short time later, police found Burdick in a nearby alley. He exchanged gunfire with multiple officers. Burdick was released from prison just last month. For the Ohio News Network, I'm Jay Fox.
0: Rex Howard in the morning.
3: Britney Spears says too much Botox messed up her face. She was going to stop after one procedure, but oops, she did it again. Footage from Grand Theft Auto 6 will premiere on Netflix on August 27th. Meanwhile, Paramount Plus will stream footage of two old men playing chess in the park. Good morning, Rex Howard, and another alert day here with some showers and thunderstorms moving through. 81 are high. Do have a flood watch out for many of our counties. Take a look at that flood watch. All the details over at WKXA.com. Coming up, our dramatic reading titled, what is that titled? Material. We'll have that after Dan and Shay and Speechless, Your Country Now, 100.5 WKXA. You say

0: Friday greeting time. Your country now, 100.5 WKXA. Rex, how are you? Good morning. Time for one of our favorite segments here on the morning show. A dramatic greeting from the Facebook page. Findlay, Ohio, Neighbors Helping Neighbors. If you're not familiar, that's a place where the community comes together to ask questions and share advice and sometimes post things too good not to share. So, real posts from real people, dramatic treatment. This particular dramatic reading titled Material deals with a person who thought they spotted a 7 Brew Coffee, a prefab building. They could swear it was headed to Findlay to be placed on the location on Tiffin Avenue. So they prefab these buildings and haul them on a trailer. So it was going down an interstate somewhere. So they posted video going by and they were pretty excited about it. So a lot of comments came up and somebody posted that, I don't think that's it, or maybe something else. So this dramatic reading is titled Material. Let's go here. WKXA voice guy Scott Fisher, all yours.
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4: The radical left attacks law enforcement in the streets, while leftist politicians like Zohran Mamdani, Tim Walz, and Jasmine Crockett slander them on stage.
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4: And Amy Acton's echoing her fellow leftists, spreading dangerous lies.
8: Does this not feel like the Ku Klux Klan to anyone?
4: Amy Acton and her friend's rhetoric inspires violence against officers with deadly results.
9: New details about the deadly shooting.
10: A sniper opened fire from a nearby rooftop.
11: Jan specifically intended to kill agents.
4: The attacks and violent acts targeting law enforcement are fueled by rhetoric like Amy Acton's, creating violence, endangering all of us. 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

Special guest in the studio, Director of Health and Wellness from Taylor Place. Coming up, Your Country Now, 100.5 WKXA, Rex Hour, WTO 11 weather forecast, a weather alert day. Some showers and thunderstorms, some moving through southwest of Findlay right now. Looks like 81 are high. Do have a flood watch out for some area counties as well in case we get some heavy rain. So that keep that in mind. Take a look at WKXA.com.

0: thing that happens, right?
1: That's right. So as people age, they encounter more complex health issues. A lot of people go through isolation issues. They're not around their friends and family every day. They don't get out and about like they used to. And so it's really important that they're seen. At Taylor Place, we can cover all of that. We've got a nurse practitioner that comes out once a week. We are blessed with amazing staff members, a lot of amazing family members, and residents. We are a tight-knit community, very close. Can make a lot of friends out there. Yeah. And you're around people that learn your daily routines. You get three home-cooked meals a day.
0: Nice, yeah. I don't even get that. So.
1: Yes, a lot of routines, activities, and it's, you know, at Taylor Place, it's not necessarily about living, it's about thriving.
0: Right, right. Leah Benson here, Taylor Place Assisted Living in Findlay, Director of Health and Wellness. So assisted living, you know, you have safety concerns, and Taylor Place helps out.
1: Absolutely. So, you know, one of the biggest things that we see in the elderly as they age is falls. And I tell everyone that we can't stop people from falling. It's one of those things that happens often. But what we can do is make it safer. You know, we look at everyone as an individual and we put interventions in place to help prevent them from falling. And then in the case that it does happen, you're surrounded by a team of people. We've got 24-hour nursing, care managers on site 24 hours a day as well. So you're never alone. Everyone has a pendant that they can press and have somebody there instantly.
0: We like to wrap them all in bubble wrap.
1: Yes.
0: What we'd like to do. We can't do that.
1: There are some I would love to do that with.
0: So senior living out of Taylor Place, and basically you're set up to be successful if you are there.
1: Absolutely. Living. Absolutely. One of the biggest things that I see when we have a new member come into our community is the way they blossom socially. You know, yes. I mentioned earlier that a lot of people become kind of isolated, and and you're there, you're constantly around people, but you have your own space. If you know, a lot of people are introverted, and that's okay. We kind of try to draw them out of their shells gently. But they do, they blossom, and you know, they partake in activities and come down to meals and meet new friends, and it's a beautiful thing. We also have services available, people that come into our community to provide physical therapy, occupational therapy, mental health therapy as well. So lots of things there to help people thrive.
0: Leah Benson, Director of Health and Wellness, Taylor Place, Findlay. 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
0: Very good. Leah Benson, Director of Health and Wellness, Taylor Place. Stay dry. Thanks for coming in this morning.
1: Thank you for having me.
0: Coming up, birthdays, anniversaries, if you have any, let us know. 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We have an Australian actor, you know, from Star Trek, turning 43 today. We'll tell you who about 850.
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0: The National Weather Service in Wilmington has issued a severe thunderstorm warning for Shelby County, Southern Auglaize County, Miami County, until 9:15 a.m. At 8:22 a.m., a severe thunderstorm was located near St. Henry, moving east at 50 miles an hour. Hazard, 60 miles an hour wind gusts. Source, radar indicated. Impact, expect damage to trees and power lines. Locations impacted include Troy, Sydney, Piqua, New Bremen, Minster, Covington, Newport, Bradford, Anna, Fort Loramie, Jackson Center, Pleasant Hill, Botkins, New Knoxville, Hardin, Rouchy, Laura, Fletcher, Port Jefferson, and Castown. This includes I-75 in Ohio between mile markers 71 and 106.
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4: Your WTOL 11 weather forecast. Another weather impact alert day is in place for this Tuesday. We're tracking another round of some strong showers and thunderstorms throughout this afternoon and also into this evening. It brings some strong winds and some heavy rain. Still could see a few isolated showers as we head on into Wednesday and a little bit into Thursday. Finally drying out by Friday. However, more shower chances are possible just in time for the weekend and seeing temperatures still below average. For Your Country Now, I'm WTOL 11 meteorologist Kaylee Bowers.

0: Coming in up about 7 minutes here, our morning mindbender recent survey. This happens to the average homeowner about 8 times a year. What do you think it is? Guess is down in the comments on our Facebook page.
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2: I'm Jay Fox on the Ohio News Network. A catastrophic flash flood emergency has been declared in Perry County in southeast Ohio. The National Weather Service says as much as 8 inches of rain fell in just a few hours. The highest level warning indicates severe life-threatening conditions, specifically in Crooksville, New Lexington, and Junction City. Multiple water rescues have been underway since early this morning. Authorities are asking people to shelter in place and, if needed, move to higher ground. In southwest Ohio, leaders in one Dayton suburb have voted to adopt a new mascot. That is, as a lawsuit heats up over that mascot. ONN's Jared Allen explains.
3: In Beaver Creek, their city council has formalized the beaver as the symbol of the city. This comes as the Bucky's convenience store chain squares off against the locally owned Beaver's Mini Mart in Beaver Creek over the use of the beaver in their logos. Formalizing the use of the beaver as the city's official mascot has been percolating for a long time.
2: In central Ohio, 32-year-old Brandon Burdick waived his right to appear before a judge yesterday and was placed under a $3 million cash bond. Court records show Burdick crashed on Friday evening near I-70 and South Hamilton Road. A short time later, police found Burdick in a nearby alley. He exchanged gunfire with multiple officers. Burdick was released from prison just last month. For the Ohio News Network, I'm Jay Fox.
4: ONN Sports, somebody wows. Training camp rolls along for both the Browns and Bengals as each team gets ready for their preseason openers later on this week. On Thursday night, the Bengals will host the Detroit Lions. Kickoff in Cincinnati is set for 7 o'clock. Meanwhile, the Browns will play their first preseason game out on the road as they visit the Bears in Chicago on Saturday afternoon at 1 o'clock. And in speaking with reporters on Monday, Cleveland head coach Todd Monken said that Deshaun Watson and Shador Sanders would each get a start in the team's first two preseason games as the quarterback competition continues.
5: They're each going to start a game. How do I want it that way? Does that make sense? Like, it's not that some of they're just going to start a game. We're still going to go through this week, and next week we're going to have to decide when we practice against the Bills, because then you're not going to just give one practice. You're going to have to rotate those guys a little bit in the preseason practice, and then after those two games, then I think we'll be closer to at least having a better idea. But one's going to start one game, and the other one's going to start the other.
4: Cleveland's second preseason game comes next Saturday on August 22nd when they host the Buffalo Bills. And after an off day on Monday, the Guardians and Reds will be back on the diamond tonight. In Detroit, the Guardians and Tigers play the first of a 3-game set at 6:40. Tanner Bibee gets the start for Cleveland as the Guards enter the night 4 games back of the White Sox in the AL Central, and they're a pair of games back of the final wildcard spot in the American League playoff race. As for the Redlegs, they're in Chicago tonight at 7:40 for the first of 3 against the White Sox. Nick Lodolo's on the bump in that game for Cincinnati. Throwing in sports, somebody Wells.
0: Good morning, Rex Howard. Your WTO11 weather forecast, a weather alert day with some showers and thunderstorms, 81 flood bunch in effect for many of our area counties. 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It's our morning mindbender with Quest Federal Credit Union. Recent survey. This happens to the average homeowner about 8 times a year. What do you think? We'll have

Bender and to reveal your country now 100.5 WKXA Rex Howard. Good morning. Quest Federal Credit Union Morning Mind Bender recent survey. This happens to the average homeowner about 8 times a year. What is it? I always say, and I think Carla mentioned something always needs repaired or painted or replaced. I think she said repaired or replaced, and I add painted in there because, yeah, there's always something that needs painted. We go over to Facebook. Ginger says, storm damage. Rhett says, a flooded basement. MD said here this morning, ding dong ditch / TP'd. There you go. Sam said, they get offers to take equity loans out. And let me say here, Gabe says, I have to say, mail getting sent to the wrong place happened to me plenty of times last year. So, Quest Federal Credit Union Morning Mindbender answer reveal. This happens to average homeowners about 8 times a year. And yeah, we've had a few people get that correct. A package or letter gets delivered to the wrong address. So think about that. One, somebody, a wrong letter or even a package. You probably add that up, and yeah, that does happen quite a bit, more than you think. So the answer, a package or a letter gets delivered to the wrong address. Our Quest Federal Credit Union Morning Mindbender this morning. Riley Green is on the way. Birthdays, anniversaries, if you have any for today, let us know. We'll get those on. You can email us, birthdays@wkxa.com. The now line, 419-425-4487. We'll give away a $25 gift card from Dietz Brothers Fine Chocolate and Ice Cream. We'll do it on Thursday since we'll be in Fostoria on Friday for Community Day. So get those in. We have a celebrity birthday, Australian actor turning 43. I guess he was in

0: 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We'll tell you who that is coming up.
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0: 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Rex Howard, WTO 11 weather alert day, showers and thunderstorms, and we've got a few moving through right now, just like yesterday morning. 81 are high, do have a flash flood watch out for many of our area counties. 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We'll get some details for you here soon on all of that. August 11th, 2026. Let's start out with Australian actor. Australian actor Chris Hemsworth, 43 today, acted in movies Star Trek, In the Heart of the Sea. Let's see here, Ghostbusters, and quite a few others. And we have a clip from the movie Thor: Dark World. Here we go.
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0: Chris Hemsworth, Australian actor, 43 today. 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Joe Rogan, now

0: A quite well-paid podcaster is 59. John Conley, iconic American country music singer, had many, many hits. And, of course, rose-colored glasses. It's John Conley's birthday, 80. Today, we have American singer, American guitar singer, songwriter Charlie Sexton is 58. Canadian country music artist Chris Cummings is 51 today. And co-founded Apple, Steve Wozniak, is 76 today. Let's go over to our local celebrities. And today, happy birthday to Zach Frankert. Zach, 37 today. Keith Wickham, celebrating. Ruth Lamberjack is 70. That's a happy birthday. Meemaw from the Dodge Boys. Renee Greer, 43, from Finley. Hubby Got You There. And Levi Sadler, 15, from Rawson, from Aunt Kate and Uncle Cole. So let's pick a qualifier here for the wonderful $25 gift card from Deeps Brothers Fine Chocolate and Ice Cream. We'll give that away on Thursday, by the way, since we will be in Fostoria Friday. And today, our qualifier is Levi Sadler. So good luck on Thursday from Deeps Brothers in WKXA.
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0: The National Weather Service in Wilmington has issued a severe thunderstorm warning for Champaign County, Logan County, Greene County, Clark County until 9:30 a.m. At 8:50 a.m., a severe thunderstorm was located near Piqua, moving east at 50 miles an hour. Hazard, 60 miles an hour wind gusts. Source, radar indicated. Impact, expect damage to trees and power lines. 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This includes I-70 in Ohio between mile markers 42 and 70.
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4: Your WTOL 11 weather forecast. Another weather impact alert day is in place for this Tuesday. We're tracking another round of some strong showers and thunderstorms throughout this afternoon and also into this evening. It brings some strong winds and some heavy rain. Still could see a few isolated showers as we head on into Wednesday and a little bit into Thursday. Finally drying out by Friday. However, more shower chances are possible just in time for the weekend and seeing temperatures still below average. For Your Country Now, I'm WTOL 11 meteorologist Kaylee Bowers.

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8: Your country weather. Here is your WTOL 11 weather forecast. Another weather impact alert day is in place for this Tuesday. We're tracking another round of some strong showers and thunderstorms throughout this afternoon and also into this evening. It brings some strong winds and some heavy rain. Still could see a few isolated showers as we head on into Wednesday and a little bit into Thursday. Finally drying out by Friday. However, more shower chances are possible just in time for the weekend and seeing temperatures still below average. For your country now, I'm WTOL 11 meteorologist Kaylee Bowers.

thing that country has is a family feeling. Aww. We're proud of what we got. Thanks for listening to Your Country Now, 100.5 WKXA.

0: John Morgan, Your Country Now, 100.5 WKXA. Rex Howard, good morning. 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And, of course, the officer-involved shooting at Roadway Inn yesterday in Findlay. We have some details on that. 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Country music extra Scotty McCreary. Got his three-year-old on stage. His name's Avery. For a little duet, we have a little bit of that coming up.
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0: 3-year-old Avery on stage to sing with his dad. 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Rex Howard, good morning. WT11 weather has a weather alert day with some showers and thunderstorms. 81, a flood watch in effect for many area counties. 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
0: Wynonna Judd gearing up to hit the road. 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So Troubadour Blue will join Wynonna, a special guest, and a lot of things planned for her tour out there. And Scotty McCreary on tour shared a very sweet moment with his son when he invited 3-year-old Avery on stage to sing with him. 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In Country Music Extra, served up weekdays around 6:20 and 9:50. And keep an eye on the sky here for all the weather. We'll keep do that as well. Big Dave coming in next with Luke Combs.

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4: Your WTOL 11 weather forecast. Another weather impact alert day is in place for this Tuesday. We're tracking another round of some strong showers and thunderstorms throughout this afternoon and also into this evening. It brings some strong winds and some heavy rain. Still could see a few isolated showers as we head on into Wednesday and a little bit into Thursday. Finally drying out by Friday. However, more shower chances are possible just in time for the weekend and seeing temperatures still below average. For Your Country Now, I'm WTOL 11 meteorologist Kaylee Bowers. One.

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0: Worth Your While. That's Russell Dickerson on Your Country Now, 100.5 WKXA. It's Big Dave. Storms moving through this morning, but we're definitely not done. Looks like more storm possibilities coming this afternoon and through this evening. We're just sort of in that, I guess, weird time of year this stuff goes on, but we'll keep an eye on that for you. WTOL 11 Weather Center is always ready to step in. If anything severe breaks out, we'll break in, let you know exactly what to do to stay safe throughout the day today. Coming up, Josh Ross, Cole Swindell, and we'll do one from Riley Green, too, on 100.5 WKXA.
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Tuesday, so we're tracking another round of some strong showers and thunderstorms throughout this afternoon and also into this evening. It brings some strong winds and some heavy rain. Still could see a few isolated showers as we head on into Wednesday and a little bit into Thursday. Finally drying out by Friday. However, more shower chances are possible just in time for the weekend and seeing temperatures still below average. For Your Country Now, I'm WTOL 11 meteorologist Kaylee Bowers.

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0: New one there from Riley Green. That's called Think As You Drunk on Your Country Now, 100.5 WKXA. It's Big Dave, BBC football, just a week away, my friends. 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Now, with football season, they don't start league play for a couple of weeks. So you've got these great out-of-league rivalries that happen in the first couple of weeks of the season, like we do next week when the Pandora Gilboa Rockets and the Columbus Grove Bulldogs duke it out. We'll have the pregame show next Friday night, next Thursday night, special edition of Thursday Night Football. John Marshall and Don Masters have the call. 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

There's Friends Like That from John Morgan and Jason Aldean on Your Country Now, 100.5 WKXA with Bailey Zimmerman. Here's Chevy Silverado.

0: Your Country Now, 100.5 WKXA with Bailey Zimmerman. That's Chevy Silverado. It's Big Dave. If you are somebody who has ever been to a golf outing, you know, it's like a four-man scramble, and you go out and they do what's called a shotgun start. So everybody goes out to the holes. You're kind of scattered throughout the course, and then they make a big loud noise to let you know when it's time to start. Shotgun start. And for years, at our charity golf scramble here at WKXA, we did it with a cannon. This year, it's even bigger and better because it's going to be fireworks to start. So not only will you hear it, but you get to see it too. It comes up September 13th. It is our 14th annual charity golf scramble presented by Ohio Logistics. 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Excited to be a part of it this year out at Hillcrest. September 13th, registration is open right now, and there's a bunch of stuff in it for you. 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
3: Your WTOL 11 weather forecast. Another weather impact alert day is in place for this Tuesday. We're tracking another round of some strong showers and thunderstorms throughout this afternoon and also into this evening. It brings some strong winds and some heavy rain. Still could see a few isolated showers as we head on into Wednesday and a little bit into Thursday. Finally drying out by Friday. However, more shower chances are possible just in time for the weekend and seeing temperatures still below average. For Your Country Now, I'm WTOL 11 meteorologist Kaylee Bowers.

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after 11 o'clock with Kenny Chesney. That's She's Got It All on Your Country Now, 100.5 WKXA with Ella Langley and Morgan Wallen. Here's I Can't Love You Anymore.

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11: Your WTOL 11 weather forecast. Another weather impact alert day is in place for this Tuesday. We're tracking another round of some strong showers and thunderstorms throughout this afternoon and also into this evening. It brings some strong winds and some heavy rain. Still could see a few isolated showers as we head on into Wednesday and a little bit into Thursday. Finally drying out by Friday. However, more shower chances are possible just in time for the weekend and seeing temperatures still below average. For Your Country Now, I'm WTOL 11 meteorologist Kaylee Bowers.

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0: I'd say so. From Dan and Shay on Your Country Now, 100.5 WKXA. It's a big day. It could be kind of a bumpy afternoon weather-wise. 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

from Florida Georgia Line on your country now, 100.5 WKXA. It's Big Dave coming up. Update on a stormy afternoon coming our way from the WTOL 11 Weather Center, plus music from Miley Green and Jelly Roll, and an update on news headlines.

0: headlines next. This is ONN. I'm Jay Fox on the Ohio News Network. Taylor Farms is now responding to a second major outbreak of food illness. ONN's Angela Ann has the story.
1: The company is a huge wholesale produce supplier and is now voluntarily pulling products containing jalapeno peppers. This is because of concerns over salmonella. The recalled products were distributed across 26 states, including Ohio. Major retailers and restaurant chains affected include Chipotle, Target, Walmart, Kroger, and Trader Joe's. Now, Taylor Farms listed dozens of products, including its spicy guacamole, the mango pico de gallo, and the taco dip. The voluntary recall comes after Taylor Farms lettuce was linked to cyclosporiasis.
0: In Northeast Ohio, there's a warning from health officials in Cuyahoga County after five bats have tested positive for rabies in the past 2 months. Typically, the county has one or two cases in an entire year. Now, if you find a bat in your home, health officials recommend contacting a professional to catch it and turn it over for testing. Central Ohio is still dealing with power outages following storms last night and early this morning, which downed major utility poles and power lines. AEP reports more than 31,000 in the dark. The Cleveland Guardians open a series with the Detroit Tigers in the Motor City, and the Cincinnati Reds travel to the Windy City to play the Chicago White Sox. For the Ohio News Network, I'm Jay Fox.
2: 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I'm Ty Higgins. In Seneca County for the Attica Independent Fair, the Local Connection Ag County Fair Tour makes a stop here as once again they present a check to the junior fair boards and some of the great fairs across the state. Adam Conrad with me again today.
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5: WTOL 11 weather forecast. Another weather impact alert day is in place for this Tuesday. We're tracking another round of some strong showers and thunderstorms throughout this afternoon and also into this evening. It brings some strong winds and some heavy rain. Still could see a few isolated showers as we head on into Wednesday and a little bit into Thursday. Finally drying out by Friday. However, more shower chances are possible just in time for the weekend and seeing temperatures still below average.

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Let Him In Anyway. That's Blake Shelton's new one on Your Country Now, 100.5 WKXA with Cody Johnson and Carrie Underwood. This is I'm Gonna Love You.

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0: Jason Aldean, there's Don't Tell on Me on Your Country Now, 100.5 WKXH. Big Dave, appreciate you having us on. Big fun going on this weekend out at the Findlay Airport. Saturday, it's the Findlay Airport Fly-In Family Festival. And probably the headliner of this is the Tri-Motor, the Ford Tri-Motor airplane. They're doing a flying experience. I know it's sort of weather dependent, but you have a chance to go out and fly in a Tri-Motor, which is very cool. If you remember seeing those, and there's nothing else like them. For their day, and they're going to have one in Findlay this weekend. Plus, you can check out other airplanes, talk to pilots. They're going to have craft vendors and food vendors and family activities going on all day. The show begins at 10 a.m., goes till 3 in the afternoon. Mitch will be there from 10 until noon with the live broadcast on WKXA. No cost to get in. Go out and enjoy it at the Findlay Airport this weekend. Ella Langley, Taylor Swift, and Kane Brown coming up too on WKXA.
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1: Your WTOL 11 weather forecast. Another weather impact alert day is in place for this Tuesday. We're tracking another round of some strong showers and thunderstorms throughout this afternoon and also into this evening. It brings some strong winds and some heavy rain. Still could see a few isolated showers as we head on into Wednesday and a little bit into Thursday. Finally drying out by Friday. However, more shower chances are possible just in time for the weekend and seeing temperatures still below average. For Your Country Now, I'm WTOL 11 meteorologist Kaylee Bowers.

0: The National Weather Service in Wilmington has issued a severe thunderstorm warning for Shelby County, northeastern Preble County, Dark County, southwestern Auglaize County, southern Mercer County, western Miami County, until 1:15 p.m. At 12:32 p.m., a severe thunderstorm was located near Portland, moving southeast at 50 miles an hour. Hazard, 60 miles an hour wind gusts. Source, broadcast media. Impact, expect damage to trees and power lines. Locations impacted include Troy, Sydney, Piqua, Greenville, Tip City, West Milton, Coldwater, New Bremen, Minster, Versailles, Covington, St. Henry, Arcanum, Newport, Bradford, Union City, Fort Loramie, Fort Recovery, Pleasant Hill, and Ansonia. 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

0: Ride, Ride, Ride from George Burge and Luke Bryan on Your Country Now, 100.5 WKXA with Dasha Hardy, with Eric Church, Morgan Wallen, and Tim McGraw. And we'll do one from Megan Maroney coming up.
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1: Your WTOL 11 weather forecast. Another weather impact alert day is in place for this Tuesday. We're tracking another round of some strong showers and thunderstorms throughout this afternoon and also into this evening. It brings some strong winds and some heavy rain. Still could see a few isolated showers as we head on into Wednesday and a little bit into Thursday. Finally drying out by Friday. However, more shower chances are possible just in time for the weekend and seeing temperatures still below average. For Your Country Now, I'm WTOL 11 meteorologist Kaylee Bowers.

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That sunset, cliffs by the sea, and the night rolled in. 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
1: Your WTOL 11 weather forecast. Another weather impact alert day is in place for this Tuesday. We're tracking another round of some strong showers and thunderstorms throughout this afternoon and also into this evening. It brings some strong winds and some heavy rain. Still could see a few isolated showers as we head on into Wednesday and a little bit into Thursday. Finally drying out by Friday. However, more shower chances are possible just in time for the weekend and seeing temperatures still below average. For Your Country Now, I'm WTOL 11 meteorologist Kaylee Bowers.

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Mike Combs, an early one for him. That's When It Rains, It Pours on Your Country Now. 100.5 WKXA. It's Big Dave with Lauren, Elena, and Chase Matthew. Here's All My Exes.

0: All My Exes from Lauren Elena, along with Chase Matthew on Your Country Now, 100.5 WKXA. It's Big Dave out the door for today. Jay Harris rolling in here next. Have a great afternoon. Could be a little bit bumpy weather-wise as we roll through the afternoon and the evening. We'll certainly keep an eye out, and if anything severe breaks out, we'll break in with the full coverage of our WTOL 11 Weather Center partners in Toledo. Otherwise, see you back here coming up tomorrow morning starting at 10, right after Rex in the Morning Show on WKXA.
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2: Your WTOL 11 weather forecast. Another weather impact alert day is in place for this Tuesday. We're tracking another round of some strong showers and thunderstorms throughout this afternoon and also into this evening. It brings some strong winds and some heavy rain. Still could see a few isolated showers as we head on into Wednesday and a little bit into Thursday. Finally drying out by Friday. However, more shower chances are possible just in time for the weekend and seeing temperatures still below average. For Your Country Now, I'm WTOL 11 meteorologist Kaylee Bowers.

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being here, guys. Hope you're having a good day. Man, was it dark this morning or what? One of the ladies who works here and I were talking around 9 o'clock, and we were both like, we didn't know we worked third shift. I mean, it was that dark outside the studio. Ridiculous. Bailey Zimmerman. Wow.

Guess what, guys? Nobody won the Powerball again last night. It is closing in on $1 billion. We'll talk more about that after John Pardee. Boots off.

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1: 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It's Jay, and nobody won the Powerball again last night. So Wednesday night's jackpot looking about $975 million. And did you know that people in the UK can play the Powerball now as well? So not only you got everybody in the U.S. trying to win the Powerball, now you got people in the U.K. trying to win it too. Holy cow. Josh Ross and Jelly Roll around the corner. Plus, we'll take a look at that WTOL 11 weather forecast.
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8: Your country weather. Here is your WTOL 11 weather forecast. Another weather impact alert day is in place for this Tuesday. So we're tracking another round of some strong showers and thunderstorms throughout this afternoon and also into this evening. It brings some strong winds and some heavy rain. Still could see a few isolated showers as we head on into Wednesday and a little bit into Thursday. Finally drying out by Friday. However, more shower chances are possible just in time for the weekend and seeing temperatures still below average. For Your Country Now, I'm WTOL 11 meteorologist Kaylee Bowers.

0: Zach Topp, South of Sanity, your country now, 100.5 WKXA. So something for you and the family to do this weekend. The Findlay Airport Fly-In Family Festival is Saturday between 10 and 3. There's all kinds of stuff going on. Of course, lots of aircraft. You can also talk to pilots. They're going to have a craft show, food vendors, family activities going on all day long. A Ford Tri-Motor flying experience. It's all happening at the Findlay Airport this weekend, the Fly-In Family Festival, between 10 and 3 on Saturday. Mitch is going to be out there between 10 and noon. Let's see, Cole Swindell and Alan Jackson around the corner for you.
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We've got a severe thunderstorm watch in effect until 8 o'clock tonight. We've got that flood watch that's in effect until 8 o'clock tomorrow morning. 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

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It's Jay. That always important WTOL 11 weather forecast is coming right up for you. So don't go anywhere. Thomas Rhett is on the way too.

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3: Your WTOL 11 weather forecast. Another weather impact alert day is in place for this Tuesday. We're tracking another round of some strong showers and thunderstorms throughout this afternoon and also into this evening. It brings some strong winds and some heavy rain. Still could see a few isolated showers as we head on into Wednesday and a little bit into Thursday. Finally drying out by Friday. However, more shower chances are possible just in time for the weekend and seeing temperatures still below average. For Your Country Now, I'm WTOL 11 meteorologist Kaylee Bowers.

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0: Your Country Now, 100.5 WKXA, it's Jay. So if you like 7-Up, guess what? Well, for the first time in over 15 years, they're changing the recipe. It is no longer going to be a lemon lime soda. It is now going to be a lime lemon soda. Lime is going to be the overwhelming taste now in 7-Up instead of lemon. And the should start hitting stores pretty soon. So 7-Up changing their recipe. How do you feel about that? Chase Matthew and Little Texas around the corner. So is the WTOL 11 weather forecast.
1: Wednesday on the morning show, our dramatic reading from the Findlay, Ohio Neighbors Helping Neighbors Facebook page will be titled Rat Hole. We'll also have another edition of Wet Nose Wednesday, thanks to Legacy Country Corner. Early Wednesday will start at 5 a.m.

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I'm Allison Kinney. 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September corn's closing in today down 3/4 of a cent at 438 and a quarter. December corn down 1/4 of

0: cent at 461¾. August soybeans up 1¼ at 11.57¾. September soybeans up 2¾ at 11.61¾. September wheat's up 0.75 at 6.40½. And December wheat's up a cent today at 6.59¼. Thanks for joining us. This is the Ohio Agnet.
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3: Your WTOL 11 weather forecast. Another weather impact alert day is in place for this Tuesday. We're tracking another round of some strong showers and thunderstorms throughout this afternoon and also into this evening. It brings some strong winds and some heavy rain. Still could see a few isolated showers as we head on into Wednesday and a little bit into Thursday. Finally drying out by Friday. However, more shower chances are possible just in time for the weekend and seeing temperatures still below average. For Your Country Now, I'm WTOL 11 meteorologist Kaylee Bowers.

Country Now, 100.5 WKXA. It's been a long summer, but believe it or not, high school football coming real soon. When's our first game? I'll tell you after Zach John King.

0: Your Country Now, 100.5 WKXA. So high school football, Thursday night, August 20th. That's right. Not Friday, Thursday, August 20th. We've got Pandora, Gilboa, and Columbus Grove, the Rockets and the Bulldogs. John Marshall and Don Masters back again this year for play-by-play. Pre-game at 6:35, kickoff about 7 o'clock. High school football, very soon. Blake Shelton and Kenny Chesney around the corner for you.
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Country Now, 100.5 WKXA. Miranda Lambert has a new album coming out in October, and I've got a clip of the first single from that album. I'll play that in about 6 minutes. Jason Aldean.

Bailey Zimmerman, your country now, 100.5 WKXA. So yeah, Miranda Lambert has a new album coming out October 2nd. It's called Crisco. I wonder where that name came from. And her first single is called Sunset Marquee. Here's a clip.

0: So that's a clip of Miranda Lambert's first single from her new album, Crisco, which is going to be out October 2nd. It's called Sunset Marquee. Does that sound like yacht rock to you or what? I love it. WTOL 11 weather forecast on the way. So is Justin Moore and Dierks Bentley. This is
1: ONN. I'm Kate Burdett on the Ohio News Network. In Northeast Ohio, the Akron community is mourning the loss of 19-year-old Jair Bell, an Akron North High School quarterback who was shot to death on Sunday. David Greenberg of ONN affiliate WKYC-TV in Cleveland has more.
2: Well, Akron North's head football coach, Demonte Powell, said he got a text from Jair Bell around 1:52 on Sunday. Police say just minutes later, shortly after 2 o'clock, that is when Bell was shot and killed. Bell was a passenger in a car on Marie Avenue when two suspects began opening fire. The 17-year-old driver was not injured and drove away from the area before officers found the car. Bell was found with a gunshot wound to the head and pronounced dead at the scene. Police say the suspects are believed to be two men and are asking anybody with information to please come forward.
1: In Southwest Ohio, the trial of a man accused of killing multiple people on the grounds of the Dayton Airport has been canceled and now moves directly to sentencing. ONN's Brianna Albizu explains.
3: Yesterday, Clayton Hughes changed his plea from insanity to no contest and was immediately convicted of multiple counts of vehicular homicide and other charges relating to a drunk driving incident back in April of 2024. Hughes rear-ended a pickup truck on I-70 and then fled the scene, driving onto airport grounds over 90 miles per hour. He crashed into an Enterprise rent-a-car van, killing four and critically injuring one. He faces 60 years in prison and a civil suit from the victims' families.
1: I'm Kate Burdett on the Ohio News Network.
4: 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How are you going?
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2: Your WTOL 11 weather forecast. Another weather impact alert day is in place for this Tuesday. We're tracking another round of some strong showers and thunderstorms throughout this afternoon and also into this evening. It brings some strong winds and some heavy rain. Still could see a few isolated showers as we head on into Wednesday and a little bit into Thursday. Finally drying out by Friday. However, more shower chances are possible just in time for the weekend and seeing temperatures still below average. For Your Country Now, I'm WTOL 11 meteorologist Kaylee Bowers.

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It's Jay. And if you've never heard this song before, it's Riley Green's ode to the late Toby Keith. And when you listen to the song, you will know what I'm talking about. Think as you drunk. Check it out.

0: Noah Langley, Your Country Now, 102.5 WKXA. And I know today people are very interested in the WTOL 11 weather forecast, which you should be. That is coming right up. So is Luke Combs and Thomas Rhett and Jordan Davis.
1: 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This is Zach John King, and this is my new song, Get to Drinking. 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It's about a relationship that I had in the past that after a few Jack and Cokes, I started to paint it with rose-colored glasses.
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3: Your WTOL 11 weather forecast. Another weather impact alert day is in place for this Tuesday. We're tracking another round of some strong showers and thunderstorms throughout this afternoon and also into this evening. It brings some strong winds and some heavy rain. Still could see a few isolated showers as we head on into Wednesday and a little bit into Thursday. Finally drying out by Friday. However, more shower chances are possible just in time for the weekend and seeing temperatures still below average. For Your Country Now, I'm WTOL 11 meteorologist Kaylee Bowers.

0: Your Country Now, 100.5 WKXA. So there is a drink that is more hydrating than water. And everybody knows that a majority of our bodies are made of water. Believe it or not, milk is more hydrating than water. It's got natural electrolytes that help the body retain hydration longer. So when you're sweating up a storm, instead of going for the water or the Gatorade, grab an ice cold milk. Scotty McCrary and Morgan Wallen coming right up for you.
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Your Country Now, 100.5 WKXA. Hey, guess what, guys? We have another community day happening this Friday. So where are we going to be? I'll let you know after Darius Rucker and Homegrown Honey.

0: KBS Record, your country now, 102.5 WKXA. It's Jay. So yeah, we've got another community day happening Friday. We're going to be in Fostoria. That's right. Rex is going to be at their Urban Woody Brewery in the morning. Our midday sponsor is Cardinal Driving School. Then Rex is coming back. He'll be at Kuzma Industries in the afternoon in Fostoria. Some of our supporting sponsors for Community Day in Fostoria include MKO Automotive, Beck Propane and Fuel, Cardinal Driving School, and Beyond Laser Creations. So Fostoria, get ready. We're going to be there on Friday. So if you see us, you know, cruise on in. We'd love to talk to you. Megan Maroney is on the way, plus the WTOL 11 weather forecast.
1: I'm Kate Burdett on the Ohio News Network. In Northeast Ohio, a man running across a busy highway was struck by a vehicle and is now in critical condition. Danita Harris of ONN affiliate WKYC-TV in Cleveland has details.
2: A man is in critical condition after being hit by a pickup truck while running across I-90. This happened yesterday afternoon near the East 185th Street exit. Please tell 3 News a 69-year-old was running toward the highway median for, quote, unknown reasons when the truck hit him. Speed or impairment are not believed to be factors in the crash. An investigation is ongoing.
1: In Southwest Ohio, police are actively investigating a weekend street takeover in Vandalia that blocked an intersection and drew over 100 spectators. ONN's Brianna Albizu has more.
3: The street takeover happened around 10 Saturday night at the intersection of North Dixie Drive and Beechwood Road in Montgomery County. Hundreds of people completely shut down the intersection, standing inches from spinning and drifting vehicles, doing stunts so that they could record and post the events on social media. After police arrived, most of the crowd dispersed, but the rest congregated in a Sheetz parking lot for another hour. Everyone involved could face legal consequences. Police believe this was a coordinated event.
1: And the Powerball jackpot keeps on growing after there was no winner in last night's drawing, bringing the prize to $975 million. The next drawing is tomorrow night. I'm Kate Burdett on the Ohio News Network.
4: The radical left attacks law enforcement in the streets, while leftist politicians like Zohran Mamdani, Tim Walz, and Jasmine Crockett slander them on stage.
5: They mask their faces to attack and murder.
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4: And Amy Acton's echoing her fellow leftists, spreading dangerous lies.
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8: Your WTOL 11 weather forecast. Another weather impact alert day is in place for this Tuesday. We're tracking another round of some strong showers and thunderstorms throughout this afternoon and also into this evening. It brings some strong winds and some heavy rain. Still could see a few isolated showers as we head on into Wednesday and a little bit into Thursday. Finally drying out by Friday. However, more shower chances are possible just in time for the weekend and seeing temperatures still below average. For your country now, I'm WTOL 11 meteorologist Kaylee Bowers.

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It's Jay. So my wife told me at noon that gas had gone up to $4.49. So if you can find it for less than that, run and get it. Dan and Shay, and say so.

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0: Russell Dickerson, Your Country Now, 102.5 WKXA. Taking a look at celebrity birthdays for August 11th. If you've got a birthday today, hey, happy birthday. You share your birthday with the guy who plays Thor in the Marvel Cinematic Universe. Chris Hemsworth is 43 today. And this guy has just basically taken over the streaming world. Joe Rogan is 59. And Steve Wozniak, who co-founded Apple with Steve Jobs. Steve Wozniak is 76 today. Coming up, Josh Ross and Nate Smith.
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7: Your WTOL 11 weather forecast. Another weather impact alert day is in place for this Tuesday. We're tracking another round of some strong showers and thunderstorms throughout this afternoon and also into this evening. It brings some strong winds and some heavy rain. Still could see a few isolated showers as we head on into Wednesday and a little bit into Thursday. Finally drying out by Friday. However, more shower chances are possible just in time for the weekend and seeing temperatures still below average. For Your Country Now, I'm WTOL 11 meteorologist Kaylee Bowers.

0: Your Country Now, 100.5 WKXA. It's Jay. 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

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Album release alert. Little Big Town's new album, their 12th album, called It's a Dying Art, will be available August 28th. Bailey Zimmerman

0: Your Country Now, 100.5 WKXA. Taking a look at that WTOL 11 weather forecast for you. That is coming right up. So is Blake Shelton.
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2: I'm Kate Burdett on the Ohio News Network. In Southeast Ohio, severe storms produced heavy rain in Perry County. ONN's Jared Allen reports.
3: Severe storms knocked out power to thousands of AEP customers southeast of Columbus last night. In Perry, Fairfield, and Athens counties, storms brought down trees and power line. They also brought torrential rains, which flooded Marvin Blosser's yard and driveway near New Lexington.
4: A lot of flood water, that's for sure. I ain't never seen a lake like this.
3: The National Weather Service issued a flash flood emergency for Perry County at 1 this morning.
2: A Vinton County judge has issued a fourth competency evaluation for a member of the Siders family. Elizabeth Siders is one of the four adults charged with child endangerment after 16 children were removed from a house in Hamden. And Ohio Attorney General Andy Wilson has filed a motion to lead a massive class action lawsuit against the gaming platform Roblox for both failing to protect children and causing the state's teacher pension fund to take a massive financial investment loss. ONN's Tracy Townsend has more.
5: Attorney General Andy Wilson's office filed a motion on Friday accusing the company of misleading investors about child safety protections. The lawsuit says the lack of safety features over the years have left children vulnerable to exploitation. Roblox implemented age verification earlier this year. Companies said the features caused growth to drop and lowered annual revenue projection by an estimated $1 billion.
2: I'm Kate Burdett on the Ohio News Network.
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5: Your WTOL 11 weather forecast. Another weather impact alert day is in place for this Tuesday. We're tracking another round of some strong showers and thunderstorms throughout this afternoon and also into this evening. It brings some strong winds and some heavy rain. Still could see a few isolated showers as we head on into Wednesday and a little bit into Thursday. Finally drying out by Friday. However, more shower chances are possible just in time for the weekend and seeing temperatures still below average. For Your Country Now, I'm WTOL 11 meteorologist Kaylee Bowers.

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Hey, don't forget, 7 o'clock tonight, Elena Smith and Backstage Country. Her guest all this week is Dylan Scott, Ella Langley, and Morgan Wallen.

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Garth Brooks, your country now, 100.5 WKXA, it's Jay. And don't forget the Powerball. It's up to about $975 million. That drawing is tomorrow night. Graylin James, Water at a Wedding.

0: 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It's Jay, and if you're looking for weather, you don't have to go very far. WTOL 11 weather forecast right around the corner for you. So is Chase Matthew and Jason Aldean.
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12: Your WTMW 11 weather forecast. A few lingering showers early this evening, or a couple isolated rumbles of thunder. Just a shower or two overnight with dry weather set to return. Some areas of patchy fog may develop into Wednesday morning with lows back mid-60s. Wednesday will be mostly cloudy with just an isolated chance of a few afternoon showers and storms. Highs expected to reach into the lower 80s. A few additional chances of storms on Thursday. For your country now, I'm WTMW 11 Chief Meteorologist Chris Vickers. We'll be right back.

0: Kenny Chesney, Your Country Now, 102.5 WKXA, BBC High School Football, Thursday night, August 20th. That's right, not Friday, Thursday night, August 20th. Pandora, Gilboa, and Columbus Grove, John Marshall and Don Masters will have the call. Pre-game on that about 6:35, kickoff at 7 o'clock. Coming up next, Jelly Roll and Chris Young.
1: 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I just want to be by you. I'm ready to kind of step into this next chapter and see what it looks like, man. This record is my way of doing that.
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0: Power Country Now, 100.5 WKXA. It's Jay. That is going to do it for me, guys. Thanks for hanging out today. 7 o'clock, it's Backstage Country with Elena Smith and her guest all this week, Dylan Scott. And as always, stay safe.
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2: Your W211 weather forecast. A few lingering showers early this evening or a couple isolated rumbles of thunder. Just a shower or two overnight with dry weather set to return. Some areas of patchy fog may develop into Wednesday morning with lows back mid-60s. Wednesday will be mostly cloudy with just an isolated chance of a few afternoon showers and storms. Highs expected to reach into the lower 80s. A few additional chances of storms on Thursday. For your country now, I'm W211 Chief Meteorologist Chris Vickers. We'll be right back.

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2: 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This week, we have got a guy who's had a very busy 2026. Somehow, we were able to get him to drop by for the week. It's Dylan Scott.
3: Thanks, Elena. 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Lots to talk about, and I'll be sharing a lot of stories about my music and a lot more.
2: 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You slip your

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0: It's Backstage Country. I'm Elena. We got Dylan Scott here this week. And yeah, we were talking about the new single. And we got this new song coming September 4th. What does that mean for other new stuff that's coming? Like, and I would love like for it to be all sunshine and rainbows. And you can always do just whatever you want, of course. But like when it really comes down to it, we're in a business, right? Right. No matter what. So are those hard conversations to have like with the label or with management or with whoever it might be? Yeah.
1: Oh, yeah.
0: Oh,
1: yeah,
0: I bet. Yeah.
1: But I mean, it's just two different perspectives. And, you know, I'll just be honest with you. I don't understand the music business. You know, I just know how to write songs and sing songs and perform them. And that's about it, you know. But, you know, I just do. I think strategy is good. Mm-hmm. I really do. But sometimes strategy can get in the way of the creative process.
0: Yeah.
1: What'll Never Have is a prime example. You know, there was no strategy behind that. And it was just, I just started putting videos out to be fun, and it made it what it was.
0: Yep.
1: And there wasn't really any strategy to it. Mm-hmm. That's the way I like things to happen.
0: Mm-hmm. Well, and that one has

0: gone number one since I last saw you. So congratulations on that. But does that make it sweeter in the end? Is it more of a celebration when something happens kind of organically like that?
1: I like it too.
0: Yeah.
1: You know, just because the strategy stuff can wear, it wears me out.
0: Totally.
1: You know?
0: Yeah.
1: And it does take away from the creative side of things.
0: Same, because it's also trying to predict what's going to happen in the end, right?
1: And
0: like, you can't do that.
1: You know,
0: yeah.
1: It's music.
0: Uh-huh.
1: You know? It's music.
0: Exactly. So how did you celebrate?
1: With What I'll Never Have?
0: Mm-hmm.
1: I think I got a cookie cake for my boys that I wrote it with and said happy number one or something on it.
0: But those are the celebrations nowadays.
1: I'm not good at celebrations.
0: Well, why not?
1: I'm terrible at birthdays and Christmas and Valentine's. I don't know why. I don't know.
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4: 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We'll also have another edition of Wet Nose Wednesday, thanks to Legacy Country Corner. 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
3: Your country weather. Here is your WTMW 11 weather forecast. A few lingering showers early this evening or a couple isolated rumbles of thunder. Just a shower or two overnight with dry weather set to return. Some areas of patchy fog may develop into Wednesday morning with lows back mid-60s. Wednesday will be mostly cloudy with just an isolated chance of a few afternoon showers and storms. Highs expected to reach into the lower 80s. A few additional chances of storms on Thursday. For your country now, I'm WTL 11 Chief Meteorologist Chris Vickers.
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1: It's Backstage Country. We got Dylan Scott hosting this week, and we got new music to talk about, which is very exciting. Dear Big City is here. Everybody's already loving it. It is like the sweetest take on leaving the hometown. And I know that this is a song that you didn't write, but definitely put your stamp on and really kind of fought for. Is that right?
2: Yeah, we fought hard for it.
1: Yeah, tell me about that.
2: I knew the first time I heard it. It reflected my life so well. Yeah. You know, I grew up in a little small town and left there at 19 years old for Nashville to chase a dream. And that's what the song talks about. It's a really cool perspective on the song as well. I mean, I've not heard something quite like it, in my opinion, as far as a small town writing a letter to a big city saying, hey, take care of the kid. Mm-hmm. Don't pull his roots out, you know. Give him something that I couldn't offer him, you know, which is, in my case, hey, dream of chasing country music. So, but send him back every chance you can.
1: Yeah.
2: Kind of thing. Just a really cool take on it.
1: Tell me about that fight for this song.
2: Yeah, so I remember, I mean, I wanted to cut it day one.
1: Right.
2: But when I had heard it, it was already on hold with Jelly Roll.
1: Mm-hmm.
2: Had a backup hold with Drew Baldridge.
1: Dang.
2: And so I'm like, I'll never get the opportunity. I mean, this is such a great song.
1: High demand.
2: You know, they're gonna cut it.
1: Yeah.
2: I mean, this went on for months and months. And I remember wearing the writers out. Hey, where are we at? Find out where we're at on the song. Have they cut it yet?
1: Yeah.
2: And why they didn't cut it, I have no idea. Maybe they ran out of room on their album or whatever they were doing, but it worked out perfect.
1: How long was that time period of when you first heard it to when, like, you actually got it?
2: Probably, I mean, it was last year sometime, but I mean, it was probably a good 8 months.
1: Wow, that's almost a baby.
2: Like, exactly.
1: You fully waited. Yeah. You let it cook.
2: Yeah.
1: Dang.
2: It was a while.
1: So then what was the celebration like once you finally got it?
2: Immediately, let's go cut it.
1: Yeah.
2: Because, you know? I mean, it timed out perfect because I had just come off What I'll Never Have.
1: Right.
2: That number one, thank God.
1: Mm-hmm.
2: And, I mean, we had other music in the can that I was excited about, but I just knew this one here had to be this one. So it was perfect timing when I got it.
1: Yeah.
2: But it was a rush job to get in and obviously get it recorded and everything set up the way we did. But everything works out for a reason.
1: So were you just giddy recording it then?
2: Oh, I was so excited. Yeah. So excited. But I mean, I already planned all this out in my head. Like, I knew exactly how I wanted to do it. But if I was going to be given the opportunity to do it was the big question mark.
1: There's going to be somebody maybe right now that's hearing it for the first time and gets to really relate to it. Let's go ahead and play it. Will you introduce it?
2: Yeah, this is my latest single, Dear Big City, on Backstage Country.
3: 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I know

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3: Your WTMW11 weather forecast. A few lingering showers early this evening or a couple isolated rumbles of thunder. Just a shower or two overnight with dry weather set to return. Some areas of patchy fog may develop into Wednesday morning with lows back mid-60s. Wednesday will be mostly cloudy with just an isolated chance of a few afternoon showers and storms. Highs expected to reach into the lower 80s. A few additional chances of storms on Thursday. For your Katrina, I'm WTMW11 Chief Meteorologist Chris Vickers.
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6: I knew I'd see her around. I'd be at some party. She'd show up and I'd be walking out. Or across some parking lot, hiding behind her sister. I'd look up, she'd be at the red light beside me in that white Maxima with the sticker on the back. I'd act like I didn't see her. We play at the same pumps, flip through the same stations, and slow down for the same curves, run around with the same crowd. We just needed some time. She could get on with her life, and I'd get on with mine. Thought I would be fine, but maybe not. I knew she'd find a way to get over me, but I never thought.

they were keeping it low key. But now it's like these county lines closing in on me. I see them everywhere together. It's hitting a little too close to home. She's so far gone. She didn't go far. She was over me before the grass grew back where she used to park her car. She's leaving those same marks in someone else's yard, someone else's arms, right down the road.